0: It is Sunday Fun Day here on 104.1 KRPE. Tom Fry. Hopefully your weekend has gone great. Coming up next, get you Sabrina Carpenter house tour. Bruno Mars, Risk It All. We'll kick it off with Alex Warren, who just sold out Madison Square Garden last week. Ordinary's coming up next.
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graceful fate eventually. So if our time is running out, day after day, we'll make the mundane a masterpiece. Oh my, my, oh my, my love, I take one look at you, you're taking me out.

the same. Humble Brag, shout out to the Ruler Show and Eric, as they were just named Best Morning Show in the Best of Best Houston Chronicle. They are the best morning show, and they're my friends. It's 104.1 KRBE, so congrats to them.

Hi, it's the Rula Show with Eric, 7:20 at 9 o'clock Monday morning. We're having a Rose's update. Nicole found out that her husband, Brandon, was doing more than just home renovations for some female clients. What happened after that phone call? After Sam catfished him?

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Man, if I could just get in for one show. 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

Taylor and Travis better wrap up their honeymoon because Travis starts training camp with the Kansas City Chiefs coming up. Texans, I'm excited. Football, a month away. I think the beginning of August, we get our first preseason football game. Let's go. 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

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Nicole's husband is a home renovator, and we had Sam catfish and caught him cheating. We're going to find out what happened after the weekend. 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

The song that launched her career there, Lady Gaga, Just Dance. Fun fact, I worked at a radio station in Tampa, Florida, 20 years ago. We had a party with Lady Gaga, who was opening up for New Kids on the Block. Nobody knew who she was. And I was like, I'm going to pass. I'm not showing up. She's not going to be anything big. Man, am I an idiot. It's KRBE.

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What are you mad about doing or what happened today? What's grinding your gears, they say? Share it 8 a.m. tomorrow morning. Mondays are great to do that. It's 104.

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Nicola Show with Eric, 7:20 at 9 o'clock Monday morning. Remember Rose's update. Nicole found out that her husband, Brandon, was doing more than just home renovations for some female clients. What happened after that phone call? After Sam catfished him? We'll hear it on 104.1 KRBE.

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helping you survive summer tomorrow morning, 11 a.m. with Sam. She's got day passes to relax and cool off poolside at the Omni Galleria Hotel. And then again at 3 o'clock afternoon with Kevin and Audrey. And you hooked up, surviving summer here in this crazy

This will fade eventually. So if our time is running out, day after day, we'll make the mundane a masterpiece. Oh my, my, oh my, my love. I take one look at you, you're taking me out.

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Tomorrow morning, going to get a Roses update on the Rule of Show with Eric 720. Nicole's husband is a home renovator, and we had Sam catfish and caught him cheating. We're going to find out what happened after the weekend. The drama, we turn it up tomorrow morning, 720 KRB.

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much fun was the World Cup? It is officially over. Man, I feel like we're made for this. The United States is made to host the World Cup every 4 years. Come on, bring it back. It's KRBE.

Taylor and Travis seem to be on a honeymoon. They better wrap it up because Travis Kelce has to be back at training camp. That happens in a couple weeks. I think next week they report. For most teams, that is. Go Texans. KRBA.

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Hi, it's the Rula Show with Eric, 7:20 at 9 o'clock Monday morning. We're having a Rose's update. Nicole found out that her husband, Brandon, was doing more than just home renovations for some female clients. What happened after that phone call? After Sam catfished him? We'll hear it on 104.1 KRBE.

hear the same. That was quite the halftime show, World Cup final today with Justin Bieber, Madonna, BTS, Shakira. Quite the final. Entertaining, to say the least. 104.1 KRBE.

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Wake up early with the Rula Show with Eric. Nicole's husband is a home renovator. And we had Sam Catfish and caught him cheating. We'll find out what happened after the weekend. The drama turns itself up, 7:20. Tomorrow morning, right here, KRB.

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Be safe. Just a matter of a couple hours away from the Rule of Show with Eric, as they'll start your Monday off the right way. Make you giggle, make you laugh, make you chuckle. 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

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We're going to be there at Pearland from 9 to 1. 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

Imagine it, you and a friend going to New York City to see Harry Styles, and it happens this Saturday at Shell Federal Credit Union in Pearland. The Pearland branch is at 11391 Monroe Road. Be there Saturday from 9 to 1. A chance to step into the money machine, and one lucky participant will walk away with a trip to see Harry Styles in New York City at Madison Square Garden. That could be

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We're getting ready for Houston Restaurant Weeks. 104.1 KRBE. This is happening August 1st through September 7th. 38 days of brunch, lunch, dinner menus from 350 restaurants. And they're specially priced so they can also donate to the Houston Food Bank. I cannot wait to try out all the new places this year. Of course, we'll keep you up to date at KRBE on our social media.

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Matt Healy got married with supermodel somebody. It's funny how nobody's talking about Matt Healy and their wedding, right? The Rula Show is coming up at 6. Hasta la próxima. Have a great Monday.

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You're spending a lot of time scrolling, so why not make it worth your time? Follow me on socials at DJ Kevin Quinn. 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Yeah, I'm gonna put her business out there because that's what friends are for.

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2: Hey, you. 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The one streaming KRBE right now. 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Maybe you're just avoiding actual human interaction. No judgment. Whatever you're doing, we see you. 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Stream on.
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1: Okay, I wanted you to know that our phone number is 833-390-KRBE, and I know you're waking up and you're trying to get your Friday going, and maybe you want to just listen along and not actually add to the stories, but if you or somebody you know has been through this, I really want to hear your side of it.
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1: Right, the listener line number is 713-278-VENT. So if you're listening to this later on podcast, I want you to call the listener line number if this has happened to you or somebody you know.
2: People don't talk about this enough.
1: Because you don't know it until it happens to you.
2: Mm-hmm. A lot of divorced parents do this too. You have to deal with this every weekend.
1: For years, I remember when Eric was new to our show, and we had just started the show together.
2: Made six to like...
1: Your son was four, having to fly by himself back and forth when he was like eight.
2: Yeah, like seven, whatever the first time it was. Remember, 19 years ago.
1: Mm-hmm.
2: So for like 10 years, I'd go to Hobby.
1: And put him on a plane by himself.
2: It's the worst.
1: Okay,
2: by the way,
1: because
2: you have to take him in there and you got to like say watch him, and then the kid says goodbye to you.
1: I know. I thought, why did I cry? Like, why did I cry?
2: It's awful.
1: She's 13. Why did I cry? So,
3: in
1: a nutshell,
3: my mom still cries every single time I say bye to her, and I'm 34. So, I don't think it gets any better.
1: You and your babies.
2: Nope.
1: Okay, so we just got back from our long trip. You'd think that we're super jet lagged, but it just turned out on the calendar this way. My daughter, who is 13, had to go to Colorado to visit some friends and family and then go to church camp. They're all going to go together at church camp.
3: Oh, fun.
1: So that's just how it worked out. We just got back on Tuesday night. I'm putting her on a plane on Thursday morning. Okay, we finish the show, and we get out of here at like what, like 11:45, 12.
3: Uh-huh.
1: I got home. I picked her up. We leave for Bush at 12:15. Her flight is at 3, and I got a notification it was delayed until 3:52. I was like, wow, that kind of sucks, but it's okay. We'll just hang out in the airport because I have to walk her to the gate, wait until I see them, let her walk down the jetway. I wait until I see the plane leave.
2: You're supposed to wait till they back out and then take off.
1: Because if there's some mechanical and they're stuck there.
2: Yeah.
3: Got it.
1: You just have to wait until the plane starts going down the tarmac.
3: Okay.
1: And I thought, okay, that's fine. 12:15, we're going to have plenty of time. It's my wait said 32 minutes to the airport. Great, perfect. We'll be there before 1 o'clock. Her flight's at 3, it's delayed till 4 almost. What I didn't count for is, because I don't follow IAH on my socials, is that every single parking garage in the entire property, you cannot get in there because it's all reservations only. So you need to know that right now if you, this is the first time you've heard of it. Some people follow them and said they've been saying that for weeks. I don't know.
2: Especially if you're going for a few days, because a lot of us, if we go for a week, you go to the long-term parking.
1: Yeah, or you can go to the shuttles, park your car in the shuttle, have the shuttle bring you in. Okay, so three roundabouts trying to go out the parking. That took a long time to go, to be denied. And then exit, go back around to another one, be denied again, exit. That took 1 hour.
2: Oh, damn.
1: And I go, oh, my God, we're going to miss this flight. Because I knew I had to go to the special services desk to check her in. You cannot, by the way, if you have a minor, you cannot use your app or go to united.com to create a ticket for your child. You have to call them and actually talk to a human and say, I have a 12-year-old, a 9-year-old, a 14-year-old, and they're flying to XYZ place. And then they charge you $300. Extra, $150 for the going, $150 for the coming back because you aren't with them. So on top of the whatever the cost of the ticket is, $300 on top of that.
2: They didn't do that when I was on Southwest.
1: It was $150 each way.
2: I would have made my son take a train.
1: So when you can't check in. You know how you and I are all going to go on a trip in August. It says, hey, time to check in for your flight. That doesn't happen when you have a minor. You have to walk into Terminal C. There's a special desk and you say, hi, I'm here. This is my child. Here's my boarding pass. They have to give you one. Because you're the parent.
2: Yep.
1: You're not flying anywhere.
3: Got it.
1: And then you're going to go through TSA. Oh, and by the way, are you like a platinum member or 1K because you fly a million miles a year? Or maybe you have gold status or silver status because you have flown a lot? And your TSA pre-check? No, that's garbage. For this, your child is garbage. Your child is boarding group 6. Your child is going to go through the regular line of TSA. They don't care what your status is, even though you bought it. You have to go through all of the... bare bones. Okay, well, I didn't realize that, but I thought we were going to be there so early. Who cares?
2: What sucks is that desk, because a lot of times they only have like one person, maybe two, and there's like 15 people ahead
1: of you. Has it always been that way?
2: I was at Hobby, so I don't know how United does it, but they were.
1: So
2: once in a while,
1: C.
2: you get scared. That's why I would always get there like 3 hours before because.
1: Well, we thought we were, Eric.
2: Yeah.
1: Right. We thought we were. So I go to if you go to at Radio Rula, the picture that I took, I had to take it the way I took it. Because there are 18 people in line, and I don't want to compromise anybody's identity with their heads in the picture. Because I don't know. Everybody was getting mad, and I didn't want, some people were facing me and some of them were kids. So I had to kind of angle my phone up, That's why the picture looks like it is. It's not showing the empty desks because I was in the line.
3: Got it.
1: So there's 18 people in line and the lady behind me has a dog. If you're traveling with a dog, this is the line for you.
3: Yes, I'm aware.
1: And if you're traveling with children, this is the line for you.
3: Now I understand.
2: Now I know the line.
3: Now I understand.
1: Yeah. I thought there were 5 desks. No, there were 6. There were 6 computer monitors. There was 1 United employee. I told my child, stay in this line right here. And I started bouncing like a ping pong ball all over the concourse to see, is there another desk that can help me or expedite me faster? Because now we're against the clock. There's no way we're going to make this. And she's checking a bag and they have rules. You have to have the bag checked for the plane at least 45 minutes or an hour. They won't put the bag on.
2: At that point, were you just like, I have to look for a future flight?
1: Yeah. I was already thinking, oh my God. What's the next flight? I have no idea. We're going to miss this flight. So I bounced around to different agents at different desks, and at least 4 United employees said to me, yeah, I mean, that's just how it is. We've been telling them for a long time. Somebody needs to complain to somebody at the top of the heap because they got to change this. They never listen to us. They need more help over there. They don't have anybody. And it doesn't help that the one woman who was working was like the sloth in Zootopia.
3: Oh, God.
1: Could not give a shackle about what's happening in
3: because
1: that line.
3: Because they're going to be there from 9 to 5. So, well.
1: So I've left my child in the line. The lady with the dog and the family behind us, clearly everyone's just getting riot ready. Like, this is insane. I went to the girls who were the front of the line. I said, what time is your flight? She goes, 4:00. We've been on hold for 45 minutes trying to figure out why we have to be in this line and nobody's helping us. I go, okay, no, I'm going to find a solution.
2: It's ridiculous.
1: Then I said, first of all, I was going to pee my pants, and there's no bathroom. And I thought, it's okay. I'm a mom. I will pee my pants for my child. I'm going to find it. I really thought I was going to pee my pants. So the lady goes, I said, where's the bathroom? She goes, it's downstairs. I had to run. I run downstairs. There's another special services desk. I go, oh, my God.
2: Maybe this is it.
1: And I said, can you help me? We're upstairs. There's 18 people in line. And she goes, this is only for groups.
3: Oh,
1: and I was like, oh,
3: gosh.
1: My God.
2: So who cares? It's a group. Me, a daughter, and me.
1: So we were just, okay, we're going to miss the flight. We have to just sit here. We're going to miss the flight. And it's been confirmed now by 4 employees for United. Nope. That desk sucks. They never staff it and everyone gets pissed. Fine.
2: So this is good for people listening that if you're taking your kid to see their grandparents or family members camp.
1: Get there 5 hours early. Get there 5 hours
2: early. Make a reservation. Who knew? I thought that was just restaurants.
1: Make a reservation to park your car. They would not even let me inside the concourse structure cement.
2: The area just to drop off the kids like that.
1: Yeah.
2: Like, I mean, not drop off, but where you get
1: out. Just the parents are going to stay for until the flight takes off.
2: And if you don't leave within 4 hours, we tow your car.
1: So I just, I posted this on, when the lady with the dog was like, I'm about to ride, I said, girl, I'm about to go on Instagram Live. And I said, instead of going Instagram Live, because people have to actually listen to that whole thing, I just made my post at Radio Rula and I put attention at United. You know, I have always been a huge supporter of yours publicly. I am trying to be professionally pissed because I have had good experiences with United. I know there are great employees there, but the person that was manning that one monitor yesterday couldn't give a shite. Yeah. And my 13-year-old told me after I was bouncing around like a ping pong ball when I came back, she goes, Mommy, that lady just said, my shift is almost over. I have to leave. And she was going to leave.
3: Imagine if she just left
2: and there's nobody there.
1: And I was bouncing around to all those people that the one lady, I was like, please tell me, there are 18 people. Please tell me somebody back there. I don't know, back where y'all are hanging out. There's another person. All these people are going to miss their flights. So that lady goes and disappears. I never see her again. But then after we waited, and I was still like, thinking, how's this going to work? A guy had come out, and then another lady came out, and I was like, okay, is it going to move now? And it was like the post office. The person next in line went to her, and they're like,
3: oh, God.
1: We haven't called you yet. And you're like, oh, my God.
2: That's the worst feeling, man.
1: We're going to miss the flight.
2: Missing a flight.
1: When's the next one?
2: So how long did you get to wait for the next flight?
1: The next flight was in before 21, but by the time we got to the desk, it was 3:25.
2: But how's that work?
1: That flight was already boarding. And so she books my child on the 8:21 p.m. On the 8:21 p.m. to get to Denver at 10:30. And she standby bag tags her for whatever flight. And I just said to her, we are running to your original gate, and we're going to see what is going to happen. We run all the way. Oh, TSA also screwed us because I was like, well, now we're really going to miss it because TSA was the regular line and, take off your shoes and stuff. Okay, so we run, and they are boarding group 3.
2: Oh, so
1: that original flight that was supposed to be a 3:00 was delayed, was boarding group 3. And I run to that desk, and I said, my child is the unaccompanied minor child that you've been waiting for, but we were stuck downstairs. And she goes, oh, we've been calling your name. And I go, here she is. This is her. Here's her paperwork. And so she goes, okay, stand by. I'm like, oh my God, you're going to make this flight. Because they were so delayed. And I can't believe we're going to make this flight. And I texted Tasha. I go, I think we're going to make it. And so she says, just stand right here. Don't you know that as they're about to put my child on her original flight, the other gate agent goes, I don't know what just happened. She just disappeared from here. They just erased her out of the system.
3: No.
1: They had the seat for her, and they erased her out of the system because, you know, she's on the 821 now. And then the gate agent goes, I can't put her on now. They've given away her
2: seat. What would happen to her suitcase, though?
1: It was supposed to be on the 821.
2: So it would have been like,
1: it would just meet her later. It would just meet her later. No, it just meet her later. So then I go, what's the next flight? It's like 4? It's boarding, right? She goes, yeah, it's boarding, but it's like 5 gates away. Run to that gate. We run to that gate. And I have my paperwork. I go, hi, that plane over there is her plane, but they won't let her on. We're standby here. Can we be standby here? And she goes, well, there's 5 open seats and she's number 6.
3: No.
2: That's a kid.
3: Really? And I said, so stressful.
1: And I said, I will not be beat. I am going to stand here. Somebody's going to miss this flight. Somebody's in the bathroom, not paying attention. Somebody's drunk at a bar. And don't you know?
2: Really knock someone out?
1: No.
3: Yeah,
1: the last,
3: right, you trip them.
2: Get some chloroform.
1: Yeah. 4 guys roll up who've clearly been like hanging out at a bar somewhere. And we thought, because they had done last boarding call, and the 4 guys roll up like, you know, they're on vacation. And I was like, what is happening? There were 3 open seats in the end. My child got the last one.
0: All last week, KRBE got you in the running for the NYC trip of a lifetime to see Harry Styles at Madison Square Garden.
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5: Okay, KRBE.com/prank call requests is where you go to contact Special K. There's a short form there you're going to fill out to give him like direction on how the prank is going to go, who you want to prank and why. And then from there, he takes it. Now, this has to do with Wally World Megalomart.
6: A lot of times he likes to call them up and find out like what's happening and stuff, like what the prank's about.
5: It has to do with a fender bender. Let's hear how this is going to shake out.
7: Okay, so we are pranking one of my best friends. His name is Christian. We've been friends for a very long time. We work together, too. So we both listen to the show every morning. So a while back, I would say like a month ago, he got in a fender bender at a parking lot. He was driving his fiance's truck for the first date, and he ended up getting in a fender bender. The person who hit him wasn't even the owner of the car, was somebody who, like, borrowed the car. And the cops were called. There was a police report, but the cops stated it wasn't his fault. But the other person who owns the car is still trying to go through her insurance to get the damages fixed. He's been getting some calls from insurance people. He's been kind of getting annoyed with them. And he was kind of like, I'm not even going to worry about it because it wasn't my fault.
8: What was he driving at the time?
7: He was driving a big F-150. Lifted tires. Huge.
9: Yeah.
10: Yeah. Trucks.
9: Truck.
11: Hello.
10: Good morning. This is Kristen calling from insurance.
11: Yes.
10: I'm calling regarding the vehicle you ran down in the parking lot.
5: Ran down.
11: Okay.
10: Okay, so we wanted to follow up. We finally got to release the video footage, and it does show a couple different issues here. Did you see the footage?
11: No.
10: Okay. Well, it shows you driving in a salty manner before striking our client's car.
11: Okay.
10: And the bumper you knocked off, unfortunately, was a limited edition Corolla Capri bumper with 700 sensors.
5: Oh, my God.
11: 700.
10: Yes, sir. The sensors are quite expensive. Did they run down the price list for you?
11: Okay.
10: One of the sensors said you were terse and abrasive?
11: No.
10: Determined that you were driving an illegal monster truck.
5: Oh, my God.
11: Okay.
10: We've calculated the total at $86,000 for the damages, plus our driver is traumatized since what you said after the wreck.
11: Oh, yeah, what'd I say?
10: Are you usually an aggro driver?
11: Yeah, I can be a little aggressive, but I'm usually not.
10: Okay, well, it feels that you're a habitual harasser acting all butch in your jacked up F-150.
5: Oh, my God.
10: I'm sorry, I'm just reading this. It's my first day.
5: It's my first day.
11: Yes.
10: Sorry, I'm scared. They asked me to do a ride along with you to see if you are actually aggressive.
11: Okay, if you want, you can ride along with me. I'm not the best driver, but yeah, you can.
10: Can I sit on your lap?
11: Yeah, you can totally sit on my lap. Oh. We can take turns.
10: Do you know a Renetta?
11: I do know a Renetta.
10: So you did. Who do you think she put up to this?
11: Special K?
10: Yes, right.
11: I listen to the show way too much.
8: Christian, I am not here to take $86,000 from you. I am merely here to give you hell.
11: I'm going to run you down.
8: Do you have a message for Renetta, though?
11: Yeah, you can just say she sucks.
8: And then one more thing. Do you know what to say at the end of a Special K prank call?
11: Usually you say, I got pranked by Special K.
8: On the Rula Show with Eric. Bingo!
5: Yeah!
12: Good morning from the Bell Furniture, Unbeatable Prices Traffic Desk. 610 North Loop westbound approaching the Hardy Toll Road. There's a crash in two right lanes, 15-minute slowdown from Lockwood. East Sam Houston Parkway southbound at Highway 225, a crash was just called in. West Sam Houston Tollway southbound at Westview, watch for a crash on the right shoulder. I'm Becca Parker with your KRBE traffic check.
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5: Good morning, Houston, Texas. It's Monday, July the 20th of 2026 at 6:03 a.m. And it's Rula and it's Eric and it's Special K.
6: Hey, Kevin. Happy birthday. Belated.
8: Thank you.
5: So, because you know your birthday was Friday and you weren't here, so we picked your QVC gift.
6: And
5: for
6: you're gonna
5: you,
6: love this. Hell. You're gonna love this.
5: You're gonna love it. No, we're gonna do a QVC birthday for you today.
8: Awesome. Yay. I was wondering if I should just call in the middle of the morning last Friday.
6: It
8: like, just do it.
6: Problem is, you'd probably pick it, and then would that is it live? Or is it like an hour delay? You know how like the Today Show?
5: Well, they're an hour ahead.
6: Yeah, like in the East Coast, if you watch the Today Show, it's an hour ahead.
5: Yeah.
6: But that show should all be the same, right?
5: Correct.
6: Or no?
8: Yeah, I think
6: or do they do different shows? I don't know.
8: For different regions, I doubt it. I don't think they would do that. It's just like whatever is on. It would
6: be funny, though,
8: on.
6: If you thought you were pulling one over on us. All right, you get some mittens.
5: So that's good. So your vacation was with your mom and your... And your
6: you went everywhere, right?
5: In Virginia?
8: Yeah, I swooped around the East Coast. I started at my dad's house in Delaware. And then my buddies met us like a day or two in there. And they had never been to Dewey Beach. So that was cool to show my friends God, I've known these dudes for like 27 years. Mm. And they never been back home with me. Now, one thing you know about... the East Coast and the Philadelphia area is that they have Wawa. And
5: you brought me one?
8: Yes, and I brought you some.
5: Thank you. Wawa coffee.
8: Yay.
5: Wawa coffee. Yay.
8: Wawa is like our Buc-ee's. Mm-hmm. And if you know it, you love it. They have fresh subs or hoagies. Right now is Hoagie Fest.
5: So all
8: month is Hoagie Fest. And so I stopped twice and got you guys.
6: They give you a discount?
8: And
6: on the Hoagie Fest?
8: I think
6: $3 off or something.
8: It's like extra different hoagies. I don't know, Eric. I always get the same thing every time. And
6: like,
8: I love it.
6: I'm only here 3 times a year. Twice a year. I don't know.
5: Is it still like the screen? You order what you want, and then you go pick it up.
8: Exactly.
5: Yeah.
8: And then you put your number in. So then I went down to Roanoke, Virginia, in the mountains, and went to Mom's Lake. Now they, my brother was there with his son, and his son is having some friends over from Finland. These are hockey friends that they did an exchange with.
6: Oh,
8: so these, there was a 14 and 15 year old dudes, Leo and Erho, and they spoke perfect English from what I could tell. I was blown away. It's always mind blowing when you see kids from other countries speaking perfect English, and then they click back over into their language.
6: You're like, man, I suck.
8: Wow.
6: So, our brains could do that?
5: I know,
8: it was
5: right?
8: So cute. Both of them took the 6-hour boating course so that they would be allowed to ride the jet skis.
5: Oh, that's so dedicated.
8: I know. I know. So,
5: how long are these kids here for?
8: They are here for probably like 2 weeks, something like that.
5: My God.
6: They're just there for the weekend?
5: 6 hours?
6: I'd be like, 48 hours, 6 hours, I have to... Yeah, no thanks.
8: Well, you know, 14 years old and you are allowed to be on a jet ski.
6: That's
8: pretty
6: huge.
8: Cool.
6: Yeah,
8: that is huge because you can't have a car.
6: Yep.
8: Right. And so these kids were, and they're very good. They're very responsible. And the one older one, Erho, he's got a little bit of a mustache. He seems like a more of a badass.
6: You know,
8: he was like, hey, can I drive the boat now? I was like, of course you can. No, left.
6: Captain, oh, no.
8: Right. Captain, oh, God, Kevin. Here comes another boat. Okay, left.
6: You, Captain, Kevin. Did you have a little talking to with your nephew for losing his engine?
8: Well.
6: Was that your birthday gift to him?
8: That was last year's birthday.
5: This.
8: My nephew was there a couple weeks ago because they live close.
5: Right.
8: And he was putzing around with his buddy. Then he let his buddy drive his little boat. Well, the engine on this little boat was one that me and mom got him last year. Well, the engine popped right off the back of the boat and went down to the bottom of the lake.
6: Sunk.
8: Because he didn't have a safety chain on it.
5: Oh,
8: so
5: no.
8: This year I bought him a safety chain. He bought his own new engine.
6: That's good.
8: Or no, actually the kid who knocked the engine off, Zach, he bought him the new engine.
6: Oh, so luckily
5: wow,
8: he wasn't out of pocket.
6: It wasn't his fault.
8: Yeah. So
6: even if you set him up.
8: But now that Nash can drive the jet ski, he's like, I don't want to be on that little putzing around John boat. I want to be on the jet ski, bros. Oh. So he's allowed at his age now, I guess he's 14 years old. He's allowed to drive the big boat, the jet skis, as long as you take that course. So he got in trouble one day, though.
6: Speeding?
8: No, he wasn't speeding. You're
6: in the wake
8: not,
6: or something.
8: Not, you're, as a kid, you are not allowed to swamp someone. When I say swamp someone, that means when you rev it and turn the jet ski very fast, and so everyone on the back end gets soaked.
5: Oh, my God.
8: It's fun to do as an adult
5: but
8: when
5: you
8: know how to handle a jet ski.
5: Yeah.
8: Still dangerous, especially when there's other kids on it. So from what I understand, there was a swamping involved. So they had their jet ski privileges pulled for one day. That was real rough because one of the kids had tattled on the other.
5: Oh,
8: so,
5: no.
8: So that kid
6: they
8: probably
6: just
8: felt bad. I'm not going to say which kid tattled on who, but there was a tattling. They're probably going to listen to this and be like, oh, who did it?
6: Who was it?
5: Wow.
8: But I'm so amazed with these Finnish kids. I guess I got to check out Finland now. Their language sounds... I don't want to make fun of their language.
5: But it kind of sounds like Dutch. Like it sounds like it's
8: Dutchy.
5: Nonsense.
8: It's Dutchy, Norwegian-y, like... Flergen Dergen.
5: I know it's hard to not say that, but that's what it sounds like to us.
8: The words are, you know, 10 letters long, every single one of them.
6: Their names
8: are
5: crazy.
8: Yeah, I was like, Erho. Okay, got it. Erho. Leo things. Is easy. Erho.
5: How do you spell that? E-R-H-O?
8: Erho.
5: I don't know. Erho. E-R-H-O.
8: My man, if you're listening to this, I am sorry I did not learn how to spell your name. They just
5: I'm
8: told
5: just
8: me
5: so
8: how
5: curious.
8: To pronounce it.
5: Like, I'm always like, when I hear unique names, I always want to know how you spell it. Because I'm like, does it look like what it sounds like?
6: That's true.
5: Maybe also because my name is Rula and people have never said it the way it...
8: I just tried to think of, like, Orko from
6: He-Man.
8: He-Man.
6: Yeah.
8: So that,
6: like that.
8: Yeah, so Erica Orho.
6: But we're getting some texts of people hearing static.
5: Yeah, there's like some.
6: I thought I heard it too in our own speakers.
5: Yes.
6: Like when we were.
8: Ooh.
5: So I don't know what's going on. Maybe this heat inversion, because by
6: that's
5: the way,
6: I'm thinking.
5: You know, we've been freezing for 6 weeks in here. Now it's opposite.
6: Yeah. It's I'm never going to complain about that cold again.
8: The machine probably finally broke because it was running at the coldest it could possibly go for the last 2 months.
6: But the whole building feels.
8: The whole building
6: swampy,
8: feels rough.
6: Like when you walk, or at least
5: as soon as you
6: floor.
5: Walk in, as soon as you walk in, there's
8: swampy.
5: Like
6: swamp ass.
5: Yeah.
8: Welcome back. Hey, like I said, the last 2 months I was freezing cold.
5: Yeah.
8: I'm not angry at this heat today. I know y'all are.
6: Oh, yeah.
8: But this
6: Mondays
8: is,
6: are the worst anyway.
8: Yeah, it is.
5: I always said, even though we were freezing, I'd rather be cold than hot because I've had my gloves, my scarf, my. If you saw any videos of us in the last 4 weeks, I was always bundled up like it's Christmas because it was that cold. But I always. Would rather be cold than hot, but the heat is going to take me out like in an hour.
6: Someone said the station's full of static in Cypress area.
8: Dang it.
6: Can hardly
8: I can't
6: understand
8: do anything
6: you.
8: About that. I wish I could. I wish I could put
6: hey,
8: up
6: George,
8: a different
6: George, go out there and put one of those foam balls or a tin foil on top of the tower.
8: You know, if you hold gracious. The left one and bend it, then sometimes...
6: Stay there. Don't move. Yeah. Don't move. Stay.
8: If you have a younger brother or sister, you know, from the 80s or early 90s, you know that they could stand there and hold it for you guys.
5: But nobody has an antenna anymore.
6: It wasn't always the great old days.
5: No,
8: I actually have an antenna. I have an HD antenna that gets you all those
6: But you don't have to do
8: channels.
6: All that stuff, though, right?
5: In your house.
8: In my house. In my old house, I did have to move it around. But in the new house, for some reason, I don't have to. I can keep it in the drawer, and it picks up all of these hidden stations behind the stations. You know, KPRC has, like, you know, three stations.
6: Really?
8: Yeah. Like, hidden behind each other.
5: Wow.
8: And they play reruns of...
5: It's like pirate radio and pirate TV.
6: I didn't know they did that. I've never seen that before.
5: Well,
6: and we got your good friend, Adam Ramsey's coming in. 8:20.
5: Okay.
6: So
5: ask
6: something
5: the attorney,
6: happened. Like,
5: summer vacation questions.
6: Who's the boxer that's got... Was
5: I saw a
6: was a Hannah oh my god
5: a whisper name? Of that because I wasn't locked in over the weekend
6: oh my god I just had her name
5: sleeping
6: But that was a terrible story. Like, this guy just saw them riding their bikes.
5: Hannah Rapp.
6: Yeah, Hannah
5: struck
6: Rapp.
5: Struck by car while riding bicycle.
6: The guy passed them and then hit reverse and then took them up.
5: But why? On purpose?
6: Well, it sounds like it if he did that.
5: ESPN had reported it. She was only 26 years old.
6: Yeah.
5: She challenged for the WBC Women's Featherweight Championship in June, and she passed away on Saturday after being hit by a car in Brazos County.
6: Terrible. My road rage. I saw so much just from driving, because I took my wife and daughter to the airport. So I went, it was in Galveston, so I was driving.
5: Wait, was there a drop-off or did you have to park?
6: Yeah, I dropped them off, thank God. I'm like, there's no... that's what I told them. I go, I'll drop you off because I don't know if there's reservations. Yeah. But yeah, I saw at least six cars just jump in front of people. I'm like, how much of a narcissist D-bag are you to just almost kill people?
5: Yeah, yeah.
6: And what did you get? Even if you do get to your destination, what are you going to get? Maybe a minute and a half?
5: Yesterday, Eric,
6: almost killing people?
5: Driving back from Galveston, you know when you see a car in your rear view coming so fast, you are aware of how fast they're coming?
8: Yes.
5: Okay, so I was getting around a truck, and I was in the fast lane on the Beltway, quote, fast lane, and which was 65 in the Beltway, I was probably going 72. That's probably not fast enough for the fast lane, but when I saw that car coming... That car was coming so fast, had I tried to get back over, he would have clipped me and caused a wreck. I stayed where I was, and I was freaking out, thinking, oh, my God, this guy's going to hit me. Mm-hmm. He goes up next to the car next to me and almost clips that car to get around that car, and then some other guy's following him. I'm like, is something on fire, and we don't know the owner or law enforcement, or are you guys just a-holes?
6: It could be dumb kids, too.
5: About to kill somebody.
6: Because I did stupid stuff like that with kids. You're dumb.
1: And when they're following each other, it's even, it's even more frightening.
6: By the way, they're doing a Operation Slowdown. Until August 3rd, I think.
5: It started this weekend, and through August 3rd, you should expect increased law enforcement presence on the highways. They're targeting speeders and driving too fast for weather or traffic conditions. And yesterday, I was yelling about that, because I go, where are the operation guys right now to get
6: these speeders? I know, that's what I'm saying. I'm like, where are they at? If you're not going to be here, at least go down to the bayou and look for the butcher.
5: Oh, my God.
6: Do something.
5: Butcher.
6: Get it going.
5: Okay, the World Cup is officially over, and some people really just can't function.
6: That game sucked.
5: I cannot believe it. But Saturday's game? What the heck? 10 goals.
6: Yeah, that was fun.
5: Oh, my God. So what do people think about the halftime show? Will that happen again? Also, if you've been watching Netflix, we have the stats on the most watched Netflix show in the last 4 years. Is it one that you are crazy for or one that's on your list? We'll talk about that in Scoop. And it's going to be hot today. It's going to be really hot today. But by Thursday, we have a whole different forecast we'll talk about. The current temperature is 79. The high is 92. It's the Rula Show with Eric and KRBE.
16: Good morning from the Bell Furniture, Unbeatable Prices Traffic Desk. I-45 North Freeway, southbound at Parker, a crash has been reported. We're seeing a heavy backup from Gulf Bank. 610 North Loop westbound at Shepherd, you've got a stalled vehicle blocking the right shoulder. 610 North Loop westbound approaching the Hardy Toll Road, a wreck was cleared. There's still 9 minutes of stop and go from Lockwood. I'm Becca Parker with your KRBE traffic check.
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1: 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It's very staticky. There's something going on with the heat. Probably the 100-degree heat inside and outside.
2: Yeah, good point.
1: It's going to get really hot.
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2: All right, Houston, Texas. Let me just tell you where we are today. It's Monday. It's going to be really hot.
3: What's that drop? Case of the Mondays.
2: Come and find it for us. Okay, so we are going to probably hit 100 degrees this week, just so you know what to expect. But then Wednesday or Thursday, this tropical system could change the forecast later in the week. Haven't they called it Bertha? They've named it Bertha, right?
3: They named it.
2: Your hurricane preparedness guide is at KHOU.com. Because, you know, it started June 1st. It goes to the end of November. Let's hope nothing big forms of this. But it's always nice to make sure you are prepared. Batteries change in your flashlights, water on supply.
3: Yep.
2: Things that you need. Things that you should have. And it's not our first rodeo with storms and such. But just letting you know. Yeah, if you're new to Houston, that's bit of an issue. Tropical depression number 2. I thought they named it Bertha, but let me double check.
3: I saw it too. I don't see it on KHOU though.
2: No, let me see. Because I saw it just now on TV. Now it's live changing. Like it's live updating.
3: Yeah, they did.
2: If it strengthens a tropical storm, it will be named Bertha. That's the second named storm of 2026 Atlantic hurricane season.
3: That's not a sexy name.
4: Bertha.
2: Well, they had Beryl last time.
3: I'll take Beryl over Bertha.
2: Beryl and Bertha. So that's that.
3: I don't

0: the kind of storm that we have with Beryl.
1: No. The World Cup has officially come to an end, and Spain is your world champion for a very low-key, oh, my God, they got it. Game. Almost like, but you know what was exciting?
0: They deserve that win, man.
1: They 100% deserve the win because they had the action all the time. And the goalie, though, for Argentina was like Vozinha. My God. Mm. Every time Argentina tried, boom, bounced right off him. He got every, yeah. I mean, I'm sorry, Spain. Every time Spain was trying to get, it was unbelievable for it to be 0-0 into overtime because the goalie saved Argentina. Argentina wasn't getting any shots on Spain's goal.
0: They got any shots.
1: Yeah. And they're like, the stats at the end of the half was like 19 shots on goal for Spain, 0 for Argentina. Had they gone to free kicks, I mean to penalty kicks, that would have been a shame if Argentina won because statistically Spain had that game. So anyway, and there was a post-game fight. You may have not noticed while they were celebrating because some Argentina player was really mad and got in a fight and all the things, and I didn't pay attention.
0: What did you think of the halftime show?
1: Okay, halftime show I thought was epic when Madonna started it because it was like the disco version of music, and it was real fun and bouncy.
0: That was recorded smart.
1: Yeah, yeah, you could tell that part was recorded like she was in the bowels of the New York Stadium, right? And then she comes out live with the whole pomp and circumstance, and they do music. Kevin, any chance you caught the halftime show yesterday, Madonna?
0: Are you traveling?
2: No,
0: are you traveling?
2: I was in the air, but I'm going to watch it for the next scoop because I would definitely like to see how it unfolded. I did read about how the ups and downs of it, but I will let you
1: that's where
2: talk
1: I was going
2: about.
1: With it.
0: It's like a 7 out of 10. I could have got an 8 or 9 if Bieber wasn't there.
2: Yeah, that was what I read. Like,
1: Bieber,
2: he took it down. What did they think they were going to get?
0: That's all he's doing now.
2: He sings sad songs now. Him and Miley Cyrus, they're all like introspective sad songs
1: now. But the song that he sang is like the World Cup song that he was, that like, this is not one of his own hits. It's like the World Cup song he's been singing. But why? Why like in a, because we just had so much fun with Madonna and we're dancing.
2: Yeah, yeah, yeah, going.
0: BTS
1: did Dynamite and we're all, I mean, I was watching it with the kids and my husband and we're all like, you know, up. And then here comes the Biebs.
0: Especially at daytime, you know, because it's
1: still yes!
2: Did he have a shirt on?
0: Yeah, he did.
1: He did have a
0: shirt. They brought
1: Ted
0: Lasso out, though. And
1: yeah, that was cool.
0: His coach, I forget the other guy's name, but they did their shtick with him.
1: I just can't.
2: So did Shakira bring it back, though? Did she?
1: I mean, she tried,
2: too late?
1: But I didn't feel like it got there.
0: It was daylight, and she couldn't really do a whole lot of moves.
1: There.
0: It was pretty much you're stuck in that little stage.
1: It looked cool aerial view-wise, because I was complaining to my husband, like, you know what, really? I get it because it's New York and New Jersey, but how stinking hot in July. There could have been a threat of a storm. You know, Jerry World and NRG both have roofs, like, you know, ceilings.
0: Atlanta.
1: Like, they could open and close. Why? Why is it there? That's so dumb.
0: We're
1: they must
0: so
1: be all dying of heat. Yeah, but anyway, just he was like, well, because they want the aerial view? I go, you're right. I mean, Burna Boy did a great job. Shakira, Madonna, BTS. Yeah, all, no, Bieber. No.
2: Oh,
1: that was
2: man.
1: That was terrible.
0: That was only week one.
1: That was terrible.
0: And then the
1: kids
0: singing
1: was
0: cute.
1: I knew it.
0: Kids weren't very good singers.
1: Oh, my God.
0: That's
1: the kids came out from the public school, 22 or whatever it
0: that's
1: was.
0: That's what I liked, because they were normal kids, and they weren't like some theater kids from L.A. about to be in a new sitcom or something. They were just, it was cute.
1: It was everything Hallelujah, one of Bieber's more recent tracks, and people are like, didn't love it.
0: That's
1: World Cup Hallelujah.
0: It's probably a good song, but just didn't fit that.
1: No, it was supposed to be like, it was supposed to be bouncy and fun, and you started Madonna strong. Mm-hmm. Then you went to BTS strong.
0: And then you saw Ted Lasso coming out.
1: Acoustic guitar.
0: I'm like,
1: Ted Lasso. No. So I wasn't excited about that. But I will say, if you, you know, had gotten locked into World Cup because we all got the fever, the best game of the entire thing was the England-France game because it was 4-0 at the half. You're thinking, this is a smoke show, stupid. This is going to be, they're going to get smoked. And then they come back. France comes raging back. It's 4-3.
0: Yeah.
1: And then it's 5-3. Well, and then it's 5-4. And then it's 6-5. Or 6-4. It was 10 goals in one game. That was insane.
0: I think the goal is like, you know what? This is third, fourth place. Who cares? Just go ahead.
1: Yeah, but that
0: have
1: was
0: fun.
1: Great. And then one of the guys said that's part of why it was so exciting, because you had less pressure because it was the bronze game. Had this been the World Cup game, I don't think it would have been 10 goals.
0: No, not at all.
1: No
0: way. Play it safe.
1: So,
0: by the way, if you are listening and it's crunchy, like you're
1: we are aware. I'm sorry. 37530.
0: Use the app.
1: You can download our app, or you can tell me where you're listening from and if it sounds crunchy, like staticky. 37530. I'm just curious. Okay. So Netflix has a variety of shows. Now, in the next group, I'll talk about these two shows that I have gotten hooked on and to see if you guys have got hooked on them. But when it comes to the most watched series on Netflix in the last 4 years, Deadline looked at the viewing data for Netflix, and they put together this list. In the top 10, what do we have? In the top 10, Peppa Pig season 6. Hilarious.
0: What?
1: Didn't expect that one, right? That's most for, watched
0: just,
1: show.
0: That's just for lazy parents trying to like.
1: That's not lazy parents, Eric. Stop calling us lazy. Children need entertainment.
0: I was there.
1: Too.
0: I know the same thing. I did that with Disney.
1: But you're not being lazy. Shows. You're just trying to find your sanity and clean the kitchen. That's what you're doing. I'm
0: trying to get some.
1: 127.4 million views, right? Is that how they're looking at it? Not people. Views. Okay. Number 9, Stranger Things, season 1. 127.5 million. Number 8, Wednesday, season 2.
0: Season 2, not season 1?
1: Not season 1. Season 2 at 133.1 million. Number 7, Miss Rachel, her first season, 137.5 million. Number 6, Fool Me Once. Have you watched this? I've not seen
0: it. Once? What is that? Won't Get Fooled Again?
1: Won't Get Fooled Again. Is it a current title? Number 5, Stranger Things season 5 had 149.1 million views. Number 4, Bridgerton. Season 3 of Bridgerton. Season 3.
2: Oh, okay.
1: Yeah.
2: Season 1 or 2 didn't quite get the uptick.
1: No, it was season 3. 154.2 million, even though season 2 was fantastic. Squid Game was number 3 with their third season, clocking in for the most watched series on Netflix in the last 4 years. The third season of Squid Game got 155.8 million views. And then Adolescence was number 2. With 171.6 million.
0: Which one was that? Oh, yeah.
1: Adolescence is the one that got the Emmys and all that.
0: He was a really good actor.
1: Yeah. And that's the first time he ever acted in his life.
0: And they filmed it from like
1: one shot.
0: It was pretty much, they make a mistake, start over.
1: Yep. The number one most watched series on Netflix in the last 4 years is the second season of Squid Game. Not even the first. The second season of Squid Game.
0: Oh, really? The second and third were together, weren't they? Remember? It was like 3 months later. It wasn't like a year later from what I remember. It's funny, these shows, I just can't remember. But those kid shows make sense because people are just going to view them.
1: Yeah, put them all the time.
0: Kid wants to see the same show. If I had to watch that Mickey Mouse Clubhouse one where the basketball went to the moon, it went so high, and then they went to the moon.
1: You remember that one?
0: Oh, my God.
1: That's so funny.
0: I already wanted to watch that so many times.
1: I don't remember any of the topics.
0: That's back when I used the DVR.
1: Yeah, that's probably why you have to really pay attention.
0: Because she was born in 2008, so.
1: I don't remember any of the plots for Mickey Mouse Clubhouse. I just remember the open, the hot dog song, the dance,
0: and Clarabelle,
1: and then it would just run.
0: I think she was trying to date some guy or some cow or something. I don't know.
1: You mean Pete the Cat?
0: I don't know.
1: Clarabelle
0: the cat? I can't
1: remember. 225.4 million views for Squid Game at number 1 versus Peppa Pig's 127 million at number 10. So that's a lot.
0: Wow.
1: All right, it's Monday moaning. What you moaning about?
0: We can start the moaning now.
1: I'm just kidding.
0: I know at 8 we got it for moaning time. We can moan in here.
2: Because it's hot. Yeah. Today is a hot studio day.
0: Actually, we should go by. What happened this morning when I woke up and I knew today was going to be an S-type show?
1: Oh, God,
0: But I saw texts. All these texts I saw.
2: Errors.
0: Let's go through all the stuff going on.
1: Okay.
0: From 4 in the morning, or actually 1:25 in the morning.
2: Behind the scenes.
0: Yeah, behind the scenes.
1: Before we even got to the building.
0: Yeah.
1: To show us the
2: heat. It was a Shadoobie show.
1: Yeah. Shadoobie.
0: And then we get here the
1: Shadoobies. All right.
2: Now they're static.
1: The Shadoobies. I know, right?
0: We should have slept one bit.
1: We should have just hit the autopilot on this one today. We'll be back on The Rule of Show with Eric and KRBE.
3: 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I-45 Gulf Freeway northbound at Lockwood. There's a crash in two right lanes. You're backed up for at least an extra 20 minutes from Griggs. I-45 North Freeway southbound at Tidwell. A crash was called in. We're seeing a 20-minute slowdown from Gulf Bank. 610 North Loop westbound approaching the Hardy Toll Road. That crash did clear. I'm Becca Parker with your KRBE Traffic Check.
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2: Hey, it's Special K and Rula for Adam Ramsey,
1: hey,
2: who will be in here later on this morning around 8:20 a.m. And if you don't have the chance to listen at that time, of course, you can always listen on the podcast for Adam Ramsey, or you could text us right now at 37530, and we will relay your legal question to him. It's
1: That's
2: very
1: right.
2: easy, and just like his phone number at 713-ALL-8, it is always free for a consultation if you have been injured and it was not your fault.
1: 100%, because a lot of people, when there's some kind of accident, whether it's a fender bender or something serious, you know, everyone's like, oh, they say things at the scene because you're in shock, you're trying to get information, And you don't know how the insurance is going to then bamboozle you with your own words when you are just trying to tell the truth, but then there's all these ways they can twist it. So
2: they'll record you. People record you all the time.
1: Yep. Adam Ramji is going to help you with the whole thing. And let's say you don't have a doctor, like a regular GP. They have a whole network of doctors that can help you if you've been injured in a car crash. It's Adam Ramji, the Ramji Law Group, 713-LA.
2: That was my fault. Adam
1: We're
2: Ramji.
1: Good now. We're good.
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1: Okay, Houston, Texas, we are right there with you when it comes to one of those days, especially when it's a Monday and things have just already started on the wrong
0: foot. Our Monday moaning.
1: Monday moaning. What are we moaning about? Okay. Shall I start with the 1:30 a.m. text?
0: Yeah, as soon as text. As soon as I woke up around when like I woke 4, up. I'm like, wait, what's this?
1: Well, for those that missed this note, I tore my meniscus all the way through, and I'm going to have to do something about it. I did it last October, November at some point, and I waited 4 months to see what happens. And they said, okay, yeah, it's a total tear through. You're going to have to do arthroscopic surgery, or let's try and do a cortisone shot first. The cortisone shot will probably carry you for a couple months. So we did it knowing I was going to Greece, so I could walk all those steps and the stairs and the Parthenon and all the things.
2: Oh, yeah.
1: And like a switch, the cortisone shot just stopped working.
2: While you were there?
1: No, just last night.
2: Okay, last night.
1: That's why like I woke up so many times, and really I thought it was starting to wear off this weekend when I was in Galveston, because I was really uncomfortable, but this morning was crazy. So 1:30 this morning, I sent the gang a text, and I was like, I'm in excruciating pain, and I really don't know what I'm going to do. The solution is to take this major painkiller, but that might keep me sleeping.
0: Yeah, I won't be able to drive, guys.
1: So. I was going to take the painkiller after the show today so I'd go home and pass out, but I couldn't. The pain was so bad. I took the painkiller at whatever time, and I was a little wonky when I woke up. So that was the first notice for you guys. Now? No, actually, I think my adrenaline's kicked in now, so I'm fine. Like, I'm very aware of how I'm bending my knee, but I'm going to sit most of the show with my knee extended. But I think adrenaline has kicked in now. But that was the first notion that something was going to be off today.
0: I saw that. I was doing work.
2: Yeah, Eric and I wake up and we see this, and I just start assuming, okay, Rula probably can't make it physically.
0: It'll just be us three, Sam and Gavin.
2: Yes, me, Sam, Eric. So that's the first text that comes through. Then here comes another one.
1: 4:43 a.m.
2: Ding! And I thought I had missed a text, but then I read through it again. Okay, so now Sam is texting, and she is also having some issues.
1: Can't keep Santiago's fever down. They've been trying since yesterday. Her husband's out of town. Kev, can you take over the buttons?
2: Okay, so I am now sitting at the buttons.
0: So, I'm like, okay.
1: So then Eric says, ooh, sounds like a crap show in the making today.
0: On a Monday.
2: But then I had an issue myself before went out the
0: then
2: door.
0: I'm driving here, I was like, here, ding, I'm like, oh, no, not another one.
1: What else?
2: So then in full Sam style, I lost, and I have still lost, my keys.
1: Now, I thought you meant your key for here, because you know after vacation, you don't know where anything is.
0: At first, then I'm like, no, he's talking about keys. Because
1: like your car
0: keys?
2: My car keys.
1: Oh, God.
2: And so that means I need to track down the spare from the dealership that still has the little yellow tag on it from the dealership.
1: Right, like you're, okay.
2: What junk drawer is that one?
1: Oh, my God.
2: So I'm fretting with moments to spare before I have to, like, absolutely be here alive. So then I just, all I have is that key now. I don't have any key to get back into my house when I get home. So I don't know if Booster's going to have to, like, wait me out. But so now we've got these two issues, and I'm barely going to make it on time. Sam ain't going to make it at all. I'm not sure if Rula's going to make it.
1: Right. So
0: I don't run the board. I'm going to be like, I'll just turn the mic on and just sing.
1: It'll be Eric on the best ofs. Hey, everybody, it's Eric. I'm here. Nobody else is.
0: And then I'd do it, and then I'd be like, wait, the static's going on.
1: Oh, yes. That's another thing.
2: Then the static.
1: No, before the static, what happens? We walk in the doors here. It's
2: right.
1: Dead heat in here. There's no air conditioning sound. It's stuffy. It's silent. It's hot.
2: The freezer.
1: It's still hot.
2: Finally broke.
0: Yeah.
1: We've been freezing for a month and a half. Now we're going to be sweating. So then it's hot. And I'm like, no way. It's hot as hell. Is it hot as hell? Oh, crap. It's hot as hell. Then we realize, Eric goes, do you hear that? I go, I thought I heard that too. Like, we don't want to hear it, but we had to face the music. He turned it all the way up in the speakers in the studio here. Crunch, crunch, crunch, crunch, crunch. Oh, the heat inversion. We are covered with the heat inversion. So if you're hearing us on the app, it's crystal clear. If you're hearing us in your real-time radio, it might be a little crunchy.
0: So I would recommend downloading the KRBE app, or, you know, telling Alexa, play us there. iHeart, we're on there. We're pretty much everywhere that you can get there. And then podcast if you want to later on.
18: So that's how our Monday has started.
0: How's yours going, guys? We'll do that at 8 o'clock.
18: Are you okay? And by the way, can somebody text me at 37530 if you've ever torn your meniscus? Like, how long did you go before you had to actually face the music and have surgery? Because I know a lot of people can ride this wave. Like, my husband had a complete knee replacement. Not a torn meniscus, but a complete knee replacement. But he had exhausted the options of the cortisone shots. You know, you can do those, like, every few months or whatever.
0: What's the rehab on this thing if you, like, do it?
18: That's what I need to know. It's, like, it's supposed to be pretty simple.
0: You can do it on a Friday, and then you can still come back Monday or Tuesday, but you can't.
18: Well, when I talked to the orthopedic surgeon the last time when I got the shot, which that needle was big.
2: Oh, no. Ooh, I don't even look at them.
0: Huge. I could not look.
18: I do recall a five-day window of some sort. I remember talking to him about, like, okay, so what if I did, like, a... Because, you know, they have clinic days and they have surgery days.
0: Mm-hmm. You should, like, do it during...
18: Surgery day is a Friday.
0: Oh.
18: Not a Thursday.
0: I'll say if you do it during when we're... Go to the camp.
18: That's what I was thinking. Convention. Maybe I could. Maybe I could. I'll ask.
0: So could you do it 2 days ahead? Can you do it on Thursday or Wednesday?
18: Because there's that conference we go to every year, and everyone at that conference looks very forward to the Rula Show with Eric showing up, which is very nice because we have a lot of friends there, and, you know, we do a lot of things there in radio. But I'm going to look into that actually today. Good point, Eric, because if you guys, if we were all going to be at that anyway.
0: Flying out there.
18: That would be good recovery time for me if I get it done. Okay.
0: By the way, what is, does anyone text us as well, 37530, what is Cleveland famous for food-wise?
18: That's Cincinnati spaghetti.
0: Yeah, that's the chili.
18: Oh, it's their, because I've been there before, it's, yeah, and we define, isn't it the fries with the gravy? Poutine?
2: Wait, I thought that was a Louisiana thing.
0: Yeah, it sounds like, yeah.
18: Hold on, that's Louisiana. Hold on. Y'all text us at 37530. What is Cleveland famous for when it comes to food?
0: Nothing.
18: I just think of, like, something worst. You know. Liverwurst, beer brats, yeah, and worst. WURST with onions and mustard.
0: Oh, something gross.
18: Something like that.
0: I think I went to Cleveland one time, maybe. I drove in there for some event, but.
18: You know who's from Cleveland that's a huge, you know, legit, what's the word, credit to their city? It's Chef Michael Simon from Food Network. He loves Cleveland. He's from there, and he always tries to put them on the map. He's got restaurants there, and he talks about all these things. So it says here, Cleveland's food scene blends hearty Midwestern comfort, Eastern European heritage, and upscale dining. Must-try staples include legendary overstuffed corned beef sandwiches at Slimans Restaurant. Slimans. A spicy Polish boy sandwich. I knew a wiener had to be somewhere in there. Yep. And a slice of regional cassata cake. From spots like Corbo's Bakery.
0: What's that kind of cake? What is that?
18: Let's see what that is.
2: I need it in my life.
0: That bug, that's a cicada.
18: Oh, cicada. I can already hear those. I knew when the cicadas came in, it's time for back to school. It made me so mad.
0: Yep.
18: When you hear the cicadas, it's back
0: it's
18: to school
0: happening,
18: time.
0: Kids.
18: So you can, let me see. There's local breweries. Corned beef is a big thing there. Signature Cleveland Bites corned beef. Okay, the cassata cake is a twist on traditional Italian cake. It features light sponge cake soaked in rum or syrup.
2: Oh, yes.
18: It's layered with strawberries.
0: Ooh, yeah.
18: And it's covered in a rich pastry cream or whipped frosting. That sounds delicious.
2: Stop. This is going to be on our list.
18: Yeah, the cassata cake.
0: What kind of sandwich? Cleveland Steamer, what's that?
2: Probably not. I don't think I'd do that one. But you can ask. You know what? When we're there, why don't you ask the waitress if they have that on special?
18: Or what kind of train? Which line that is? Mm-hmm. How about the Polish boy? That's a grilled kielbasa sandwich placed in a bun.
2: Kielbasa. Oh, kielbasa.
18: Topped with fries.
2: What?
0: Oh, yeah.
18: Barbecue sauce or hot sauce and coleslaw in the sandwich.
0: Forget the coleslaw.
2: I don't think you can open your mouth big enough for that.
0: Yeah, I can't do that one.
2: That sounds huge.
18: That's the fries in there. Friendly food. That's definitely not a date-friendly food. You cannot be eating that on a date.
0: No.
18: Can you imagine that?
0: Well, maybe.
18: No. You're like all sloppy, having it drip down your face.
2: Well, it sounds like there's a lot of good things to try there.
18: Fine. And there's the Rock and Roll Hall of Fame. There's the Christmas Story House.
0: Maybe there's a baseball game.
18: And there's a bar in the hotel.
0: That's all that matters.
19: It's time for What's Going Down in H-Town. I'm a Rula Show with Eric.
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18: Okay, friends, I hate to be the bearer of bad news, but I need to keep y'all apprised to the weather situation because we could hit 100 degrees this week, but also we have to be looking out for Tropical Depression 2, expected to be named Bertha, the second named storm of the 2026 Atlantic hurricane season. And the breakdown is, as of 4 a.m. today, the system was centered around 120 miles south of Panama City, Florida, and 220 miles from Mobile, Alabama. It has a maximum sustained wind of 35 and is moving at 3 miles an hour. That doesn't sound scary. That doesn't sound like it's a problem.
2: No, however, it's just creeping along.
18: Right, yeah. It's creeping.
2: 3 miles an hour, it's sitting there.
18: And we know that the warm waters, and as it grows, winds and the pressurization. If the system has not strengthened enough to receive a name by 10 a.m. Central Time today, it would, let's see, where is it? Hold on. If the system has not strengthened enough to receive a name, another opportunity for it to be designated Tropical Storm Bertha would come with the afternoon advisory. That's what it is. Okay. So it's expected to move near or along the northern Gulf Coast during the next several days. And we have to just wait and see. The trajectory could be New Orleans, Houston, Corpus Christi.
0: You guys see this much? I've never noticed it this much, like bouncing from that way, that angle.
2: No, they don't usually come from that direction.
0: Coming up.
20: Uh-huh. But you know what? Uh-huh. It's El Nino.
18: El Niños. Is that bad?
20: Mm-hmm. It's a double El Niño this year.
18: Those
20: Niños.
18: Okay, the system has not become a tropical storm because it's disorganized, they say. The center of the circulation is separated from the strongest thunderstorms, and the dry air has wrapped into the system, limiting the organization of it to make it strengthen, which we hope that stays. Look at the trajectory that KHOU 11 has posted, because we are not meteorologists, I'm just repeating to you what I know from them. KHOU.com has it Tuesday at 1 p.m. at 50 miles an hour around like Mobile, Alabama, and then by Friday 1 a.m. at 40 miles an hour on the border of Louisiana and Texas, and then Saturday at 1 a.m. at 35 miles an hour in our area. But anything can change from day to day. Like we said, if it doesn't increase by 10 a.m., they won't even name it Bertha.
0: Really?
18: They'll wait and see in the afternoon if it increases to name it Bertha. But let's just be aware, be weather aware, as we always should be weather aware. And
0: I just don't like it starting, because then it just seems like then here comes a few more, here comes another one.
18: But wasn't last year, that was a really good stat last year. It was the first time in 10 years that there was no U.S. landfall storm on the coastline.
21: Quiet.
18: Anywhere.
0: Yep.
18: Which is great. So just, you know, make sure you have your hurricane preparedness kit or your storm preparedness kit and all the things. You know, now I feel like, don't you feel, Kevin, especially you, I'm asking you because I know you do a lot of Home Depot and Lowe's World. Have you seen more and more options for types of like generators or things that help your fridge, like a couple things in your house in case there's a power outage? I feel like there's a lot of stuff on the market now.
2: There is a certain time of the year where they do the storm preparedness, like right up against the hurricane season, where they will actually feature all those products. Generators are expensive, as we all know.
18: But I'm talking about the ones that, not the gas line in ones, the ones that you can just buy at Lowe's.
2: Yes.
18: And you have to put gas in it.
0: What's that one that's going around now, the base power?
18: I've seen that.
2: That's a battery, isn't it?
0: I think it's one of those, it's good for like, you know, if you're out for a week, you might be screwed. But like 48 hours, I think you're good.
18: What was the one?
0: But it's like, what, $700 or something?
18: Was it Beryl that took us out for like 2 weeks? Yeah, wasn't Beryl the one that wasn't that hard of a storm, but Houston was no power for such a long time?
0: Mm-hmm.
18: My generator went 10 straight days. Wow. And we were calling the generator company saying, is it okay still?
0: Yeah.
18: Like, what happens next?
0: We've never
18: run it this long. He said, well, generally around the 14-day mark, we want to come check the oil and stuff. But yeah, I mean, it's been a long time, but you're good. Just don't run everything at the same time.
0: You have a lot of trees around you.
18: I do. Even though I try not to, but other people's trees get in my way. My windshield is covered in pine needles, and I don't have a pine tree.
2: Is that what you told your insurance company when they're like, you need to cut them back if you want to keep this insurance?
0: Right? Yeah, they get mad at you in my area if you cut trees. Like,
2: they'll get mad? Leaves.
0: Yeah, they're like, oh, no, these, I mean, I'm like, these trees are like going to fall into people's windows and cause a lot of bad things.
18: What's that guy, Mayhem, who does the commercials?
0: He's like,
18: I'm Mayhem. He's a progressive. No, he's not progressive. He's Allstate or
0: what? Allstate. The guy is, you're in good hands.
18: Dennis Haysbert? Okay, yeah. So that's not him. But you know what I'm talking about, Mayhem.
0: Yeah.
18: He's like, I'm an old oak limb. You see me? I look healthy right now, but inside I'm rotten and I'm hollow. And then he falls through somebody's house. Those commercials really hit.
0: I know we're doing Roundtable coming up next, but I saw this. The biggest mistake a bride can make, besides marry the wrong guy.
18: Okay.
0: Don't throw that out there. What's the biggest mistake a bride can make? When I saw this, I'm like,
18: on her wedding day or planning the wedding?
0: I just, what's the biggest mistake they can make? I don't want to even give you that.
18: Oh, it's because you'll give me the answer.
0: Yeah.
18: All right. Well, let's take guesses, but I'm not going to guess because then I might be right and it'll ruin the whole thing. So let's just talk about next on The Rula Show with Eric and KRVE.
3: Good morning from the Bell Furniture, Unbeatable Prices Traffic Desk. I-45 North Freeway southbound at Tidwell. An accident did clear. There's still a heavy slowdown from West Road. I-45 Gulf Freeway northbound between Lockwood and Calhoun. A crash has all lanes blocked. You got a 25-minute delay from Woodridge. Think about using the South Loop as a faster way around. I'm Becca Parker with your KRBE traffic check.
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14: Good morning from the Bell Furniture, Unbeatable Prices Traffic Desk. I-45 North Freeway southbound at Tidwell. An accident did clear. There's still a heavy slowdown from West Road. I-45 Gulf Freeway northbound between Lockwood and Calhoun. A crash has all lanes blocked. You got a 25-minute delay from Woodridge. Think about using the South Loop as a faster way around. I'm Becca Parker with your KRBE traffic check.
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1: Do you hear this noise? What's this noise? That's a fan. It's a handheld
0: old
1: fan.
0: School.
1: Like I'm some Southern belle
0: I
1: at
0: do
1: a
0: declare.
1: Dance. I do declare, Rhett. It's a little warm in here. It's warm outside. It's going to be hot. Happy Monday to you, Houston, Texas. It's Rula. It's Eric. It's Special K. Sam is out today. Kevin, you know what you missed?
2: What?
1: On Friday when you weren't here?
2: What?
1: We found out that we won Best of the Best, Houston Chronicle.
2: No way. Did you go to the party this year?
0: No.
2: Oh, my God.
1: We didn't
0: it was
1: know.
0: Thursday. I didn't know.
1: We didn't know.
2: Oh, my gosh.
1: Shout out to our friend Jennifer Walker, who was there to represent.
0: Yeah, she told us.
1: Told us all about it.
2: Oops.
1: Thank you, Houston, for voting us Best of the Best, yeah. Houston Chronicle. Yeah. All right, listen, it's July. That. If you're a July bride, well, God bless you. I hope you're not having an outdoor wedding, because it's hot, and you never know this weather. It's crazy.
0: And don't forget, it's also Kevin's. Since he wasn't here Friday for his birthday.
1: Oh, yeah.
0: Anytime, Kevin, you want to say, let's go to QVC.
1: Let's go to the TVs.
0: It's up to $200, $250.
1: I thought $200 was the budget.
0: $200 sounds good.
1: Okay,
0: I like that.
1: $200 is the budget.
0: Okay.
1: Whatever is being
0: $100,
1: sold.
0: $100, right, we said?
1: Home Shopping Network 2, and QVC. Kevin gets to choose which one he wants.
0: And then
1: unless
0: we always,
1: Eric throws in a bamboozle $25.
0: The $25, you go with a guaranteed $25 liquor.
2: I would never.
0: Vice Irish whiskey.
1: So we'll see. Okay, so tell us about the bride situation.
0: Okay, this is from theknot.com.
1: Yeah.
0: K-N-O-T.
1: Been around forever.
0: Yes.
1: Mm-hmm.
0: The biggest mistake a bride can make is expecting her groom will change. You know, we always say that, you know, a lot of times ladies like to take on a project thinking they'll change the guy. Nope. He's going to show you who he is. He's not going to change.
1: What you see is what you get.
0: They said, face it, what you see is what you get. Your guy won't change his personality, habits, or taste no matter how much he loves you.
1: Now, can we tweak that for a second, Eric?
0: But I think completely change. I think you can go for the better. Like, I think I've changed.
1: You've 100% changed.
0: Way for the...
1: things that you didn't know.
0: Yeah.
1: And we're not saying your wife, like, had to, like, train you. It was teaching you things you didn't know. She...
0: I think you just can't be set in your ways.
1: Well, I mean, you could have been... Well, that's a good point. Okay, so when Eric and Negi got married, Houston, for just a little note behind the scenes, Eric is America, farm boy, yep. You know, Illinois, bred and born. Yep.
0: Shotguns.
1: Corn,
0: farm,
1: and soybeans.
0: Just go out there and shoot pumpkins.
1: And his wife was born in Iran and came here when she was 12. So she has brought a lot of worldly culture to Eric's life. But you could have been the kind of guy that's like, I don't know what that is. I'm having my Budweiser.
0: Damn.
1: You leave it to your own holidays over there, and I'll be over here watching TV.
0: Persian food sounds
1: gross. But you, like, adapted. What? You know what I mean?
0: Yeah. I think you have to be adaptable.
1: Sure.
0: But that's why I think your relationship is doomed no matter what if you don't adapt to anything, because things are not going to be whatever you are when you're, say you got married 24.
1: Mm-hmm.
0: When you're 44, you're not going to be this. You better not be the same person.
1: Yeah, you should change. The thing I was going to say about tweaking it is I've known guys who... The women in their life bettered them, like, if they were real, like, just, like, dudes, and they, like, didn't get haircuts all the time, or, like, she kind of, like, manscaped him a little bit, or what's the word? She, what was that word we first started, God, 20 years ago, that was the word, when you're a guy. Metrosexual. Like, you know, maybe bought you a nicer shirt. Like, you found one at Marshall's that was a Peter Millar shirt that usually costs, like, $100, and that's a really nice.
0: Yeah, for 40.
1: Or something. I'm not saying you have to spend a lot of money. I'm saying she opened your eyes to something to kind of give you a glow up. And you were open to it.
0: I think you have to be open to it. Because you see a lot of guys, especially after COVID, they went with the long beard. Like, really long. And then when it gets, like, really, like, then the gray streaks come into it and stuff. Some of these guys, I'm like, does their wife find that attractive? Or they just don't care anymore? They're like, I don't want to
1: have relations with them anyway. Face again, ever.
0: Like, if you told them, I mean... I'd like to make my wife happy. Like, if she said, I don't want you to grow a beard, I would probably not grow a beard. Right? Don't you want to make your mate? They have to
1: especially
0: look at
1: your, like,
0: they have
1: long
0: to look at your
1: David Letterman Santa Claus beard.
0: Yeah, yeah.
1: That's extreme. That's like the same thing we say, Eric, when if you're married and your wife has had long hair your whole relationship and then she cuts a pixie cut. She gets a pixie cut without warning you. Like, shouldn't there be a warning? Kevin, it's different for you and Booster because y'all both have pixie cuts. I'm just saying, like, do you feel like Booster should give you a warning? And this could be for all relationships of all types. Should your mate give you a warning before they make a major appearance change?
0: Yeah, like, say they want to get, like, they go by 6'10 there, and they see that big billboard for chin sculpting.
1: Oh, I've not seen that.
0: You ever see that thing?
1: No.
0: It's over by where we saw Jeremy Pena.
2: Okay.
0: And have you seen that big billboard that shows before and after of someone's chin sculpt?
1: Oh my God, that's so
2: funny. Seen the eyes. I've seen the droopy eyes.
0: Everybody, where the Boys Scouts of America used to be, that building over there. I think that's 6'10", right?
1: Yeah.
0: Yeah, 6'10" reps around to go.
2: Maybe it just jumps out to him because, you know.
0: Yeah, I'm like, hey, that looks good.
1: I can tell what's on Eric's mind.
0: I was thinking Kevin because Kevin always complained about his jaw, but I don't see anything. Yours is good.
2: I always catch the commercial with the girl, not the commercial, the billboard with the girl with the machine gun.
0: Oh, yeah.
1: Oh, my God, yes.
0: Every day, as soon as I turn, I'm like, oh, there's the butt cheeks and a gun.
1: You know what, though? It used to be just like a girl wearing jeans and a shirt, nothing too, like, over-sexified, and she's laying down and she had, like, a shotgun or whatever it was.
0: Machine gun.
1: They've sexified it.
0: Mm-hmm.
1: Now it's booty cheeks.
0: And did she really do that, or did they, like, AI that butt cheeks? You know,
1: oh, yeah, it's not even the same person. But anyway, see, catches your attention.
2: You're talking about making major changes. I guess it would probably be more difficult, right, for a guy to make a major change. I'm trying to think.
1: Well, let's say he gets tattooed on his, like, neck. And you're like, what? You didn't consult with me before you got a neck tattoo? Like, that affects us together when I go out with you.
0: What if you're not my mom, why should I tell you what I do? Well, it's out of respect.
1: Yes. When I was single, absolutely, when I was in the stylist chair, I could have made the whim, and I did. I made the whim decision to cut 10 inches of hair off. And I remember I was working here answering phones. Michelle Fisher was the midday jock. And I walk in for my shift, and she goes, what did you do?
0: That's not a good sign.
1: I love it. Yeah, because it was such a shocker
0: that Paul's
1: that
0: there
1: cut
0: got me.
1: All my hair.
0: What did you do? Oh, it looks good on you, though.
1: No, but she really loved it. Then my sister was like, what have you done? Why would you do this? And I go, I mean, I was like, I don't know, 21. I didn't care. I was like, my hair. That's when I learned how curly my hair was. That's how I learned how curly my hair was, because it was a bob. It wasn't like the cut like you're thinking. No. It wasn't like that, Eric. My God. It was a cute bob. But that's when I learned how curly my hair was, because, you know, ladies, y'all feel my pain. You got to get up, make a decision. Am I going to straighten my hair today? Am I going to slick it up, straighten it, put it all together? Or am I going to just throw a ball cap on and call it a day and put a braid in? Or if you've seen our KRBE videos on the day I did not do anything, I had giant hair as big as a planet. So anyway, like, I just cut my hair. But I feel like that's always a good question. And for those just tuning in, this all stemmed from Eric saying, biggest mistake a bride can make on is thinking that her husband's going to change.
0: Yeah.
1: And to our texter's point, your wife, Eric, refined you.
0: Yeah.
1: Refined you.
0: And everybody, you want to do better in life. Like, I don't want to be the same person I was 10 years ago. Hopefully in 10 years from now, I'll be even better.
1: And different versions. There's some guy that was rolling around my social channels, and I don't know if he was AI or not, but he made a good point. He was married for 50 years, and somebody asked him, what's the secret of getting married, of being staying married for 50 years? And he said, it's being in love with every version of your mate. Because you are not the same person that she goes, my wife is not the same woman she was at 23 when I married her. Now that we're in our 80s, every version of her, I have fallen in love with her, and I have met a new woman when she became a mother, when we were having tough times, when she turned 40, she turned 50, she turned 60. That was a really good thing, to fall in love with your mate with every change.
0: I can't wait in our marriage when we can go to a restaurant and she will order for me and say, no, he doesn't like that. Like, because I say that with my in-laws, my father-in-law will try and order something. She goes, no, he won't like that. Get him this.
1: Really?
0: No, like, knows what he likes.
1: But he's sitting right there.
0: Yeah.
1: And the server is telling you, like, it comes with, like, a beurre blanc sauce, and she'll say, no, he doesn't like that?
0: Nope.
1: Why doesn't he say he doesn't like it?
0: I don't know.
1: That's hilarious.
0: Because she knows more than he does.
1: Yeah, how many years have they been together now? Like, 50-something?
0: I have no idea.
1: It's got to be.
0: It's got to be over. Oh, way over 50, by 60.
1: Can we please have your father-in-law on the raw feed? He is a genius man. People that don't know this, he was, like, the chess champion of Iran.
0: Yeah, what was the guy's name? Bobby Fischer?
1: He's a super genius.
0: He's like the Bobby Fischer of Iran.
1: Mr. Z can play 5 different chess games, blindfolded and backwards, and win them all.
0: He could do that. Now he can still play a little one-on-one. He could do it.
1: That's
0: like
1: amazing.
0: You have the board. He doesn't have the board. You just tell him to move, and he'll take you on.
2: One thing someone did point out, going back to a change that a guy could make, is either growing or shaving a big beard. Like, I think if Booster, my husband, grew a mountain man beard,
1: like David Letterman's Santa Claus beard,
2: yeah, that would probably be a little jarring for me.
0: A little turn off?
2: Might be. I mean, I love him.
0: But I don't know how you get that.
2: Be as cute.
0: Like, you have, like, shrimp with the butter sauce.
1: Okay.
0: Or those top Papacitos, that butter.
1: Oh, so good.
0: I feel like you'd be stuck in that beard for days. Like, I don't care how much you wash it.
1: Use it to moisturize it. One person texted, last thought here. Funny enough, this texter says, that's why my son's dad and I split up, because he said that he felt like the goalpost was always moving because I wanted him to grow along with me. See, that's the thing.
0: He wasn't willing to change then.
1: Right. He was not willing to change, and they split them up.
0: It goes both ways. Don't remember that. Don't forget that.
1: It does, for sure. Y'all go to the listener line at 713-278-VENT. That's 8368 if you want to chime in on this conversation. Because coming up next, we have a roses update with Nicole. Her husband Brandon's in the home renovation business, and we catfished him with Sam playing a woman named Sabrina because Nicole thought Brandon is messing around with his female clients. What'd she find out, and what's happened since the phone call? You'll get the recap and the update next on KRBE.
3: Good morning from the Bell Furniture Unbeatable Prices Traffic Desk. I-45 Gulf Freeway northbound between Lockwood and Calhoun. That crash was just cleared out of the way. There's still a 15-minute slowdown from the 610 South Loop, and the South Loop may be a faster way around. 610 North Loop westbound approaching Lockwood. There's reports of a crash. We're seeing a heavy backup from Wayside. 249 Tomball Parkway northbound at Hollister. A crash was just called in. I'm Becca Parker with your KRBE traffic check.
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4: 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People constantly are worried about what's going on, but they have a fear of confrontation. They have a fear of what they're going to hear when they're by themselves. So go to KRBE.com and we're going to help you along. Now, Nicole reached out to us because her man, Brandon, works in the home renovation business. And she was thinking, you know, I just feel like something's up with him. I feel like these female clients he's got, he's just getting a little too chummy and
5: abusing that power.
4: Why is he texting late night with these female clients, and why does he have to meet them late night? Like, that's weird. So we got Sam on the case because Nicole had created a profile that had asked questions on his home renovation site, and now they had to have a conversation. This inquiring woman for a home renovation named Sabrina. Okay, so we're picking it up for the recap where Sam is posing as Sabrina talking to Brandon while me and Eric and Nicole are all listening in, and here's part of that conversation.
6: Hey, is this Brandon?
7: Yeah.
6: Hey, it's Sabrina. I messaged you on your website. You know, we've been texting, and I was like, hey, let me give you a call. I'm looking for some help with my house.
7: Yeah. How's it going?
6: It's good. Good. I just kind of wanted to, you know, I saw your website. Great website, by the way. And just wanted to put your voice, you know, to your face that I saw, and just was curious if I could possibly hire you.
7: Yeah, of course. I mean, I'm

0: I'm happy to fit you in my schedule anytime, if you want to do little, even some off hours, we're very flexible.
1: Oh, okay, cool. So you don't mind working late at my house?
0: No, not at all.
1: Good, good. Yeah. 'Cause my house is, I'm young. I don't have kids. It's just very relaxing at my house, but I definitely need some help. And if you could offer some extra services, I just didn't know your situation. I mean, not to get too much, but are you dating anyone?
0: Well, there's nothing to be concerned about here. This is a we're some professional. I'm professional, and we'll keep things professional. And
1: Okay.
0: yeah.
1: I just didn't
0: So
1: want any
0: anything you
1: drama.
0: need, oh, absolutely no. There's nothing to worry about.
1: Okay. Would you ever want to grab dinner with me or maybe stay over at my house after, you help me redo my lights or my plumbing and we can have dinner and talk through these reno plans?
0: If that would make you comfortable, if that would be helpful to the job at hand, I can definitely have that arranged.
1: Okay. And I just want to be clear that we're still being kind of professional.
0: Yeah, if that's what you want to call it, if you want me to stick around for dinner or after we talk about your cabinets, I'm game for anything.
1: Okay, and hopefully you'll bring over your big hammer because my bed's a little squeaky. Maybe you can check out some other rooms that I have instead of just my kitchen.
0: I'll bring over all my tools.
1: Yeah, I need you to bring like over your big power tools because I think it's probably going to be a lot of work, very
0: Oh,
1: hands-on.
0: yeah. Well, no worries. I'll have all the tools and all the time to get the job done.
1: Are they big?
0: I don't think you need to worry. I think they'll be just the right size.
1: Okay, that's perfect. As soon as I finish up work, I'll go home, shower. Maybe you can check out my plumbing, and then you can come over. Are you free tonight? I mean, I'm down to hire you. Like, let's go.
0: I looked bad. I had a last minute cancellation, so I'll be over there tonight.
1: Perfect. Tell your girlfriend it's going to be a late night, my friend.
0: She doesn't need to know about my work schedule. This is professional.
2: Just magically, your schedule cleared up. Look at that. Brandon,
3: Oh.
2: let me interrupt here. That is not Sabrina. My name is Rula. Eric is here. The
3: Hello.
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3: Sabrina's
2: KRBE.
3: Sam from our show.
2: Sam is Sabrina. And Nicole actually made up Sabrina. She's not even a real person. But Nicole's here too, your girlfriend. Say hi, Nicole.
4: Hi. I am so angry. Like, are you kidding
0: Oh.
4: me, Brandon?
0: What is all this? I'm working here.
2: No, you're not. You're
3: Yeah, you're
2: not.
3: working all right.
2: Sam pretended to be Sabrina because Nicole created Sabrina on your employee website so that you'd call her or get connected to her because she feels like you're not being truthful with her in your relationship
3: And
2: and that you're messing around.
3: and really, at first I thought, Brandon, you were like being professional, but no.
2: Nah, you went right for that.
3: Yeah.
1: No, you took the bait, my friend.
2: When Sam dropped those power tools on you.
3: The hammer.
0: This is insane. I'm just being a good professional here. I'm just trying to get the work done. You just don't try to set me up for like that.
4: Oh, so you're being professional by making plans for tonight with Sabrina when you're saying that your girlfriend doesn't need to know anything about it?
0: This is a potential client here. Like, I didn't use those. You don't have to. What are you talking about? This is insane.
3: Brandon, we have proof. We all heard it. And what about this other person named Monica?
2: Yeah, Nicole, tell him about Monica.
3: This sounds like a pattern that you have, not just a one-off.
2: Is Monica even a real client?
3: Yeah, exactly.
0: Yeah, I got lots of clients, I got lots of female and male clients. What's the big deal here?
4: This is a huge deal. This is you acting like you're working and being professional, but really you're just being completely unprofessional the way in which you're speaking to these women that you're working with when I'm here supporting you at home.
0: And I'm out supporting us by getting these jobs and saying the things that I need to say in order to book the clients. Like that, this is ridiculous. I have to get back to work.
2: Yeah, that's when he just kept going on for another like 4 minutes about how he has to get back to work and how dare you put me on this and how you don't believe me. But hello, we all heard what we heard.
3: Tell the truth. At that point, it's like you're stammering.
2: So it's, we want to find out what happened afterwards. Well, don't we all want to know how you come back from that conversation? Nicole's here to tell us about it. Good morning, Nicole.
4: Good morning.
3: Hi, Nicole. Thanks for joining us this morning.
2: Yeah. So what happened since the last time we talked?
4: Oh, my gosh. He was so mad, and he said that he went to work. Everyone was talking about it. People heard it. They were asking him a million questions, and yeah, he was just beyond mad.
3: What about you being mad? I mean, I love it how he's going after you first, trying to get, you know, say he's mad when you're the one who has every right to be angry at him.
2: Right, because he's deflecting from that. From the topic at hand.
3: Smart move. That's what you do. You go in first and you...
2: He's like, now you embarrass me and everybody's talking about me. But what about the actual situation?
3: Why do you think you should be embarrassed? Because of what you did.
2: Yeah.
4: I couldn't agree more. So Brandon loves playing the victim role. And I don't think that I can even trust him after this. And seeing how he's not sincere and apologizing and understanding that he did something wrong... he's instead blaming me for, you know, the reaction that people are giving him at work for his own bad behavior.
3: That's fine. But what about you two? Are you guys talking?
4: It's so tough. Like, we've been together for a long, we live together. It's just such a crazy situation. And I definitely can't trust him when trust is broken. I mean, where do you even go from there?
2: Well, is he trying to fight for you, or is he still trying to blame you for embarrassing him? Is he actually, you know, stepping up to what you're feeling? Is he saying, I'm so sorry, don't be this way? Or I don't know. I mean, tell us how that went, because are you threatening to leave him? Are you threatening to kick him out? I don't know how your lease works. How are y'all even like existing together in your place?
4: Yeah, that's what we're doing. We're existing together because we do have a lease that we've signed, and he's not saying, oh, I'm so sorry that I did this. Let me change the way in which I speak to people, or trying to gain my trust back. He's not doing any of these things.
3: So what are you going to do then?
4: He's just deflecting. Well, I can't trust him anymore. So I think we're at the point where I need to make a tough decision on, you know, like if I want to break my part of the lease or where I want to go from there.
2: Gosh.
3: Yeah, once you lose the trust, and you can lose trust, and maybe that person can try and gain your trust back, but it sounds like he's not even trying.
2: He's not showing remorse.
3: I know it's been a few days, but come on, dude.
2: I mean, at this point, the remorse would have kicked in when it comes to the reality of your relationship. But it sounds like he's just more interested in protecting his reputation at work. And you're the crazy one. How could you do this? This is so embarrassing. Yeah, this is not good for you, unfortunately, Nicole. But hey, listen, now you have all those answers. You actually got the audio proof that he did not care about having a girlfriend when it came to a cute-looking client who needs some new cabinets.
4: Yeah, I know. If this is how he acts when he thinks no one's watching, then...
2: what's been happening? Exactly.
5: Good point.
2: Well, listen, hang in there. I'm sure it's not going to be easy these next couple of weeks, but hey, let us know how you're doing and take care of yourself. Thanks for calling us back to give us the update.
4: Thank you, guys.
2: Okay, take care.
4: Thank you. Bye.
3: You're welcome.
2: And that's how that went down. So now she knows. KRBE.com every Thursday. It's roses. If you're married in a long-term relationship, maybe it's your sister's husband you're wary of. Maybe it's your mom's new man. Maybe it's your dad's wife. All different scenarios have come
3: trust
2: our way
3: your gut
2: when it comes to roses, to find out if somebody's stepping out or not. Okay, coming up next, there are two shows that I've hit on Netflix, and I was on vacation, and we've kind of been all scattered. Kevin was on vacation. Eric was on vacation. I don't know if you guys talked about this, but I want to know if you've seen it, because this one show that I watched, I don't know if I should be disgusted or I don't clearing out my garage. I'm not sure, but it has to do with a lot of money and having too much. Like, how much is too much when it comes to money? You can never be too rich or too thin. You heard that phrase?
3: Yeah.
2: This show will prove to you can be too rich. You can be too rich.
3: Real Housewives of Rhode Island?
2: Nope.
3: I know that's a huge hit right now.
2: Nope. It's a one and done on Netflix. It's not a series. Hmm. And I watched it last night. We'll talk about it next. In the Scoop.
3: What could that be?
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6: Good morning from the Bell Furniture, Unbeatable Prices Traffic Desk. I-45 North Freeway, northbound at Ritchie. Watch for a stalled car blocking the right shoulder. Highway 330 at Rolling Brook Drive. There is reports of a crash at the on-ramp. Use caution there. I-45 North Freeway, southbound at Tidwell. A wreck is out of the way. You're still slow from West Road. I'm Becca Parker with your KRBE traffic check.
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2: All right, I'm going to talk about this Netflix show. And actually, we should probably just do it right now because there's a lot to cover here. So for those of you who are just tuning in, happy Monday to you guys. It's me, it's Eric, it's Special K.
3: Happy belated birthday, Kev.
2: Yes, it was Kevy's birthday on Friday. So we'll be going to the QVC at some point when he tells us to and see what his gift will be. The budget is
3: HSN.
2: 200. Yeah, Home Shopping Network and QVC, which I always forget what that stands for. But anyway. Okay,
3: quality
2: so
3: stuff.
2: Quality, value, consumer. Okay, sure. So the two things that I got hooked on, and it, one of them took me like a month to watch because I started watching it before I went to Greece, and then I was like, I'll just come back to this. It kind of sounds dark. And then I finally finished it. It's that, it's the sinking of that Concordia cruise liner. Did y'all see that one on Netflix? The Italian cruise liner?
13: Yeah. Like Nightmare Cruise.
2: Is your mic on? Something's not right.
15: There it goes.
2: There it goes.
15: I had the button turned off.
2: Okay.
15: Nightmare Cruise.
2: So, yeah.
3: I saw it there, but I thought it was the other one because I remember there was that one we saw with the one from Galveston.
15: That was the poop cruise.
2: No, that's called the poop deck.
3: So I wasn't sure. I'm like, is this the same one?
2: No. This is about like a legit sinking.
3: Is this the one that the Italian guy?
15: Here's what happened. Captain Scatino was swinging by, I believe it was Italy.
2: Yellow Island.
15: Yes. And so he wanted to wave to his buddy from the bridge of the cruise ship. So he brought a little bit closer than what they usually would do. Uh-huh. Well, unfortunately, what was under the water was an underground mountain cliff.
2: Ran it into the rocks.
15: A ledge was sticking out. He ripped a hole, a huge hole in the side of this ship. And very quickly, it filled up with water and listed to the side. Listing meaning falling to one side.
2: But he didn't say that he did it. Ugh. That's the problem. Time saves lives. 45 minutes, he would not tell the crew. We are in a situation. They kept saying, no, go back to work. Go entertain. Go feed them dinner. He would not admit that there was a problem.
3: This guy in jail?
2: He served prison time.
15: Oh, yeah.
2: 32 people died.
15: He left. He left.
3: I thought he escaped.
2: He got off ship.
15: He got off before the other, like, captain is supposed to quote unquote go down with the ship or be the last one off. Nah, dude was like, peace out, I'm leaving.
2: And it was terrible because then they hear them. They finally find like all the recordings because they're like, oh, we don't know where the recordings were. We can't really figure out what happened. Now, dude, this guy was totally, because one of the passengers said on like day two of the cruise or whatever day it was, you know, we were talking to the captain and he goes, well, I'm not supposed to do this, but I'm going to leave the ship and go see one of my buddies on jet skis and go have fun. I'll come back. Like he admitted that to one of the passengers that he was breaking rules. I think it was just crazy. So that one will make you never want to cruise. And I know they're never like that, but just beware. If you're triggered by stuff like this, maybe don't watch that one. Maybe don't watch that one because that was so crazy how this man would not let them act that it's triggering to all the things, even triggering if you are watching the news right now with the flooding again in Central Texas.
3: Oh, right.
2: Because what did we just learn in the last year? That the lack of acting and the lack of having any kind of command causes death. And that's exactly what happened on that cruise ship. Okay. The other thing I was totally thrown
3: cover
2: by yesterday.
3: Cover up always get you, by the way. If you just come clean, I mean, you have to pay the consequence, but your consequence won't be as high if you...
2: If he had just said, Eric, yes, we need to get the lifeboats. Yep. We need to get them on the lifeboats. No, he's like, no, there's nothing wrong. There's nothing wrong. Okay. The other thing that made me want to just like think, is there such thing as too much money? Yes, there is. It's the Queen of Versailles. Anybody see this?
15: No.
2: The Queen of Versailles. So the Queen of Versailles, I don't know why it's running now. This was a 2012 show documentary.
3: Your algorithm
2: is off because I was out of the country?
3: Or just giving that to you because of certain things you watch. Like your algorithm, mine probably would never have that pop up.
2: Interesting.
3: Like there's a way you can reset it and start it over. Because there's stuff we're all missing that we don't see because it just feeds you. It's like social media.
2: Okay, somebody
3: feeds you what
2: me.
3: You want, man. It just gives
2: You're right. You're right. Your algorithm is whatever.
3: All
2: right,
3: I get is House of Dragons stuff.
2: Yep,
3: House of Dragons, every angle. That.
2: My algorithm for sure has college freshmen, like dorm essentials because my niece, and everything Greek because I was in Greece.
3: Yep.
2: But the Queen of Versailles pops up. Somebody text me at 37530 if you saw this. The Queen of Versailles is about David Siegel and his wife, who had seven children together. He is the man that created what we know now as the timeshare. He said in 1980s, he had orange tree land. Just like that's why Walt Disney built in Orlando, because you know, and that's why the Swamp whole thing's with the oranges.
15: Oh, okay.
2: Like if people don't know that in Disney, they even have it Crocs that are like the orange theme. Like why is it orange? Because it was orange field. Like what do they call them? Orange orchard?
15: Orchard.
2: Is it an orchard of oranges?
3: Yes. Oh, orchard. I know orchard.
2: Okay, okay. So this man created what we now know as the timeshare. And what have we heard about the timeshare, guys? The timeshare is a total scam. Your death doesn't even get you out of paying it. It goes over to your family.
3: I saw that commercial. Are you in a timeshare?
2: Yeah, I'll get you out of the timeshare. Okay, so David Siegel made hundreds of millions of dollars on these timeshares. And when this documentary reality show was being filmed about him and his wealth, it's because he was building the most expensive home in America, a $100 million house.
3: Who needs that?
2: Nobody.
15: Wow.
2: And he said in the documentary, why am I building this house? Because I can.
15: Mm-hmm.
2: Now, real time when this was being filmed, it was 2012. What happened in 2013? The dropout of the economy when it came to home mortgages and all the things, right?
3: I know 8 or 9 it did.
2: Okay, wait. Then what happened in 2013 that made him lose all his money or start losing all his properties?
3: Maybe that lawyer guy that we hear the commercials for. Maybe he fought back.
2: Am I off on my dates then? Because I thought it was 2012.
3: Was it 8 or 9 when the...
2: Yeah, you're right. You're right. 2008 is when the fallout happened, right? The Big Short.
3: Yeah,
2: movie?
3: Yeah.
2: Okay, so I must be off on my years, obviously, but I had to look him up.
3: So this guy lost all his money?
2: Well, he was losing it all.
3: Good.
2: So they start this documentary with how much money he has, and he married his third wife. He had married her, and they had seven children together, and one that they took on, it was like her niece or something that was like living in squalor poverty. Okay, so there's 8 kids. He has 6 adult kids, and there are a lot of people that he's supporting. And they're building this $100 million house, and they're in love with Versailles. Which they call it Versailles. Was they getting Marseilles?
3: Oh, yeah, Marseilles. Yep.
2: And it's really excessive and just ick. And I'm like, oh, God. And then in real time, the economy falls out on the mortgages for the banks. So the banks have now pulled the money, and now he's not making it. He was building this huge property in Vegas. The Planet Hollywood Towers was also called PH Towers Westgate, or whatever his company is called. So it was a $600 million project. He was about $400 million into it.
3: Did I meet him?
2: David Siegel.
3: When I was in Dallas in 2000, in 2001 or so, we had celebrities on, like B-list celebrities. They were pimping timeshares in Vegas.
2: That was probably him.
3: They hook you up for like, you get 2 nights.
2: Yeah, and then they'll give you tickets.
3: Like New York, but then you have to go to that
2: 45-minute like sales pitch nightmare.
3: Yeah.
2: And he was even showing, like, Kevin, this would infuriate you, especially because you do the telemarketer turnaround. They were showing how the employees that are supposed to get us, like as the consumer, like they would target what he called the moochers. He goes, it's not a nice term, but that's what I call you. Because you are looking for a free show. You're looking for a free Disney World ticket. You're a moocher.
15: Mm-hmm.
2: So you will sacrifice 45 minutes of your day to go listen to them to get your free ticket. And they are hell-bent on not letting you walk out without a timeshare.
15: By the way,
2: it's Orange Orchards. Thank you. I mean, it's Groves. I'm sorry. Thank you.
15: I have a prank call about this.
2: Do you?
15: Coming up. Yes. Where a guy has purchased... He got... bless his heart. I would say bamboozled twice. Because first he bought like 18 different stays, and now he's up to 28 because they...
3: They
15: pulled him in for some more. I don't know if I'll take 28 more vacations in my life.
3: I think you'd probably fall for it the most out of all of us.
2: Oh, for sure you would.
3: You drink the Kool-Aid. No, you fall.
15: Sam's the one who actually bought the timeshare.
2: She has a timeshare?
15: Yes.
2: Where?
15: She told me about it just the other day. She didn't tell you about the timeshare that they bought.
2: I've been gone for 2.5 weeks.
15: She's going to be mad because it's not a timeshare is what she told me. But she... Wait. They bought it.
2: A timeshare means you have it part of the time.
15: They bought some type of vacation package.
2: Oh, God. Well, that follows you after death.
3: Where?
2: Your family is responsible for that.
15: They have a lot of different locations there.
3: Like, where? Like, Austin?
2: Utah.
3: Is that why they went to Austin?
2: Mexico.
15: Maybe Paris.
2: Oh, she told us she's going to Paris.
15: Huh.
2: She said her husband's taking her to Paris for the Pittsburgh Steelers game.
15: This is all starting to line up now. I am blowing the lid off.
3: We'll find out tomorrow when she's back.
2: Scandalosa.
15: It's not that scandalous. I mean, it's scandalous because you're telling us what she didn't tell us.
2: She told us on Friday that she was all excited that her husband for their anniversary said we're going to Paris for the Steelers game.
15: Well, I think it might just so happen that one of the spots that they are able to go to is
3: How'd they fall into one of those timeshare traps?
2: I don't know.
15: Didn't they go to Cabo San Lucas?
2: They did go to Cabo. They went to Cabo. Oh my God, yes. You know why? That's where Tussles and I went for our anniversary. Mm-hmm. I mean, for our honeymoon.
15: Yes.
2: And we got to the airport. Mm-hmm. That's the first time, like, we had, I thought to myself, oh, who's had gotten into a mini argument on their honeymoon? Because in the airport, like vultures, they surrounded me. And Tussles was like, get away from them, Rulo. What are you doing? And I was like, what are you talking about? They're just talking about our hotel. He goes, that's not our hotel, people.
3: Yeah, they're just trying
2: Those are timeshares. And it turned out our hotel was a timeshare. We were just there as hotel guests.
3: But you didn't know that it was.
2: But part of it was a timeshare. Yeah, like, look, the San Luis, you could get two nights there on the seawall, fine. But that other building next door, people own that, and they own it part-time.
15: Mm-hmm.
3: Right? Even the Bahamas, one place they have, like, a locked door. Down at Atlantis, one of them has the coral, I think.
2: Yeah, I think that's a timeshare.
3: They have a little oven in there, like you could... It's like almost like an apartment.
2: Okay, so somebody texted, I need to know how to get out of my timeshare help. Okay, so the story of David Siegel.
3: I gotta find out now tomorrow.
2: You gotta watch this. The Queen of Versailles, we gotta update with Sam and see if that's like the thing. And the Queen of Versailles, they had so much money, it's insane. But then they started losing money. And in the end, I had to know what happened. This guy died last year. He died last year, dude.
3: Oh, he did?
2: Yeah, because he's 90 years old. This thing got filmed in 2012.
3: Wait, he's like 80... And he's like in 78 his 70s. He's building a $100 million house.
2: Well, he's been doing it since the 80s. He had so much money.
3: Ridiculous.
2: But I don't know. The Queen of Versailles, it's really excessive, like how much money they spend. And even when they knew that they don't have money, she was like, I have $2,000 of caviar. I just love my caviar. I'm like, it gives you the ick. But y'all let me know if y'all know how to get a timeshare. We'll pass along to our listener. And they're called
3: Orange Grove. I'm going to be able to spell Versailles.
2: It's Versailles.
3: I like my
2: Just think of Marseilles. Marseilles, Illinois. Versailles and Marseilles.
3: We'll come up. We're going to try Monday Moaning.
2: Are we going to try Monday Moaning?
15: Do you want to go to the QVC? Monday QVC.
3: Yeah, maybe we do a QVC thing too.
2: Okay.
3: If you want to complain, this is the time to do it.
2: Yeah, 833-390-KRBE is our phone number. That's 5723. If you don't want to complain, then maybe Kevin will check and see what might be his birthday gift on QVC or Home Shopping Network. I don't know. I'd love to hear you complain about stuff.
3: I'd love to hear you moan about a Monday.
2: It's all about, you know, you pick the ending. Turn to page 25 if you want to do this.
3: Give us a moaner.
2: Oh, my God, Eric. We'll talk about it next on The Rulo Show with Eric and KRBE.
0: Good morning from the Bell Furniture, Unbeatable Prices Traffic Desk. I-45 Gulf Freeway northbound after Griggs. There's reports of a crash. We are seeing a solid backup from the 610 South Loop. 610 North Loop westbound between Lockwood and Yale. There is 11 minutes of stop and go. I-45 southbound between North Main and Allen Parkway. There's at least a 5-minute slowdown. There's some police activity on the right shoulder. I'm Becca Parker with your KRBE traffic check.
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0: 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Unbeatable prices traffic desk. I-45 Gulf Freeway northbound after Griggs. There's reports of a crash. We are seeing a solid backup from the 610 South Loop. 610 North Loop westbound between Lockwood and Yale. There is 11 minutes of stop and go. I-45 southbound between North Main and Allen Parkway. There's at least a 5-minute slowdown. There's some police activity on the right shoulder. I'm Becca Parker with your KRBE traffic check.
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15: Kevin has decided he can't wait anymore, so in about 3 minutes, we are not going to those channels until...
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18: I hope it's some liquor now that you're 21.
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19: 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I've never seen that, but...
15: The max is $200. 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
18: Kevin
15: says
18: it.
15: That's right.
18: It says Kevin,
15: please say hi during the song. Please say hi.
19: I will.

0: Monday. Yeah. And Special K's birthday was Friday.
1: I saw you popping bottles.
0: Birthday-palooza, Kevy.
2: Several bottles. One of them did not blow up on me, so instead, I think the cork hit a turtle.
0: Poor turtle.
1: Poor Tommy.
0: So, for those of you who are newer to our show, we've been doing this for a really long time. It's tradition here. We will go to the home shopping channels on cable television, and whatever is the choice of the birthday person on the channel, that they get to choose it, right? But the budget is $200. You can't go over $200 for us to purchase it for you for your birthday. And in the past, the most clutch thing I got, Eric, thank you so much. I love them every day. My Birkenstock slides.
1: Wow. Yeah.
0: Those were so clutch. I used them every day on vacation last year. I used them every day during the summer. They're the best. And they cost like $37.
3: Now, I feel like since that's happened, that's like the last good gift.
0: Yeah.
3: The last couple with like a mod even. Mm-hmm. We would say, do you want this instead?
0: $25 and six. Yeah.
3: So, okay, let's up it. We'll each do $25. You can have $50.
0: $50 cash.
3: Cash or a card. If you want a specs card or something, you probably have cash.
0: But here's the thing. You can't go to all the channels before you choose the money.
2: No,
0: if you choose the money.
2: Oh, choose it now.
0: We'll go to the first channel.
2: Uh-huh.
1: Or how about we do this?
0: Based on what the channel is, what?
3: We'll give you $75 right now. You don't even look.
0: You stop, you hustle.
3: You don't even look.
0: Don't even look? Oh, that's not
3: You bad. Can take $75 or you can look, but then it drops to $50.
0: Dude, that's not fun.
3: One's gone.
0: Go ahead. What do you want to do?
3: You want $75 right now? Well, we have to go get some cash.
0: I mean, I don't have it on.
2: There is no way there's going to be anything cool as $75 on the screen.
3: Maybe. I think you're might be something worth $200.
2: You're over-contributing.
0: You should go to at least one channel, I feel, because you'll still get $50.
3: But there's something really cool for like $198, $199.
0: Oh, you'll be mad.
3: I could have had that.
0: Like something for your yard or another tool you might want to bust down a wall.
3: Maybe there's a bidet sale.
0: That's happened before.
2: It's matronly Mondays, probably, on HSN.
3: Since The Little House on the Prairie, I saw some billboard for it. I guess Netflix. It's on Netflix.
0: Uh-huh, it is.
3: There'll be dresses like that for Kevin.
0: Okay, so the channels are 64, 81, and 28. That's Home Shopping Network 1, 2, and QVC.
3: Would you like the guaranteed money from the banker? Or do you want to go for it?
0: I'm the girl in the audience at Price Rising. Go for the game! Don't just take the money!
3: We'll leave it up to $250. Instead of 200.
0: Oh my God, did you stop? So you're upping at 250. Why are you talking from my wallet?
3: Come on.
0: Shut up, Eric. You paid 250. Oh my God.
2: He must have sold his timeshare.
0: He must have. Okay, I'm gonna go to channel 81 first. This is going to be your choice.
3: All right, so now it'll be $50. You can walk away after this channel.
0: You're going to go to a channel first, right?
2: Yeah.
0: Okay, we're going to go to channel 81. It's Home Shopping Network 2. Let's see what they got. Andrew Lessman, Your Vitamins. Oh, who's this?
3: Kevin likes vitamins.
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2: pack.
0: Hair.
3: Look at that guy's hair, Kev.
2: He does have really good hair.
0: He's tan and he's
3: sexy
0: fit.
3: Old man.
2: He looks familiar.
0: Andrew Lessman. He wants you to be healthy.
2: Should I take the pills?
3: It's $70 with
0: that's a
3: pill.
0: A good drop. Should I take the pills?
3: It's like the red pill.
0: Look at that. Look at all that. Healthy hair, skin, and nails. And I bet that thing is going to put you on a rotator, so it's going to start charging us every month if you buy that.
3: You think that guy's hair?
0: Will.
3: Oh, yeah. Well,
0: look at these two dudes. Talk about how healthy and fit they are.
3: Well, that guy
0: and their
3: needs,
0: hair.
3: He needs to
0: this
3: take
0: one
3: more.
0: Guy needs a little bit more biotin, though.
3: Yeah. His hair's not looking good.
0: Or do we go to the next channel?
3: So now it drops down. If you can
2: 25.
3: Take the $50 now.
2: Yeah. Right.
3: You can have $50 right now, or you can take this, or you can go to another channel and it drops to $25.
0: Go to the channel! I'm so curious.
3: What do you want
0: to
3: do?
2: I'd probably were gonna take the cash.
3: I would take the cash.
2: Yeah, I'm taking the cash.
3: Yeah,
0: $50. Okay, $50.
3: Take the $50.
0: Then we're gonna go to the channel and see what you missed out on,
3: So
0: you didn't want the biotin multi-snack pack.
2: Okay.
0: Okay, we're going to the next channel, which is QVC. It is American Leather Company.
3: Oh, Kevin, you look so...
0: RFID card case with keychain.
2: Oh, man, I'm glad I skipped
0: QVC
2: this one.
0: QVC valued at $20.
3: That was a good
0: How is it leather if it's valued at $20? This cannot be right. What is that? It's like a little crossbody with RFID to protect your credit cards from scammers. But why is it only $20? That's stupid. Okay, you got a better deal.
2: Yes.
0: And let's go to the last channel.
3: Here we go. Let's see if you
0: channel 64 is Home Shopping Network number one. Oh, HSN Today with Friends. What do we have? Oh, my God. They're so beautiful.
3: Oh, my God.
0: Christmas is here. It is the Bejeweled Reindeer Stable 17-inch structure made out of what looks like rhinestones and gold. And it is a clearance price of $49.97.
3: How much is it worth?
0: And it's originally worth, I don't see a price, but it's the same price as what we just gave you, $50. So there you go. It's their Christmas in July sale. Here's your
3: God. You lucked out on that
2: one.
0: That is so cute.
2: Feel bad about
3: you
2: the vitamins.
3: You think that's cute?
0: Not cute, but I'm just saying that's like gaudy, bejeweled reindeers.
3: That is ugly.
0: It's actually not that big. It's two reindeers in a structure, and it's all made out of like this crystalline stuff.
2: That's for someone who can't stop collecting Christmas.
3: Yep.
0: Yeah, and that was me until I hit my max, and now I'm done.
3: Did you have to pay three payments?
0: It said clearance price, $4.97.
2: Yeah, it's on clearance, y'all, because no one has taken this.
0: It's August and Leo. It's 17 inches tall. It's a jeweled reindeer stable.
2: Jeweled, as in these are little pieces of glass.
0: It's some kind of like, there's an ornament that I have that has that kind of trim.
3: Go back to the
0: on
3: first
0: it.
3: One real quick just to see if they changed it. Just see what.
0: On channel 81?
3: Yeah, the first one.
0: Okay, the first one, which was the biotin pills. Andrew Lessman.
2: He's still slanging those pills.
0: Yeah.
2: Now they're opening up the pills, and I think they're going to snort
3: them. That looks like cocaine. Oh, yeah. Snort that stuff.
0: Oh, look, now the other thing has changed. It's the Lay Flat Cosmetic Case.
2: Oh, God.
0: You see $48, now it's $34.98.
3: Kevin, I think you won, though. You did a good job.
0: You did.
2: I did.
3: Happy birthday.
2: Okay. Nice. Thank you.
0: I could have gotten you Bejeweled Reindeer or $50. Same price. All right. Good job.
3: I'd rather give you $25 than go through all that and order it.
0: All right, or we get you a sandwich or something. Buy you a sandwich.
2: Oh, now you're talking.
0: Jersey Mike's, use your number.
3: You're still getting lettuce anywhere, right? Is that still a thing, or is that over with?
2: It depends on where you get it, I guess.
0: We're still trying to figure out where the source is, and, like, should you be eating salads, or what are we doing now?
3: See, you guys always laugh at me, but my bourbon's going to kill me.
2: Is there some type of compensation I can get if I'm injured intentionally by the lettuce?
0: Maybe so.
3: I've been calling it butt COVID, Kev.
0: Oh, my God, can you stop?
3: But COVID is going around. Daily Show started that, so I'm going to steal
2: it
3: from them.
2: Daily Show started? Okay.
3: But
0: well,
3: COVID.
0: If you have any personal injury questions, timely, Adam Ramsey is going to be stopping by here in a couple minutes, and it's our Ask the Attorney segment where you can get free legal advice. I mean, look, it's free legal advice anyway. 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Like we were talking about, last time we had him here was graduation time. And I said, what is the liability if your kid goes to a graduation party and there's drinking and then somebody drives or you get hurt on scene or things like that? So it's summertime.
3: How about you're at the beach? All these vehicles park up on the beach? I mean, someone backs into you, you're just laying out.
0: Or you're at somebody's beach house, Airbnb, and you get injured at the Airbnb.
3: Yeah,
0: is the Airbnb owner responsible
3: it should
0: or
3: be,
0: not?
3: Right? Yeah.
0: Or is it you or the dumb one that got drunk in their house while you were renting it? All kinds of questions we have for him. And your questions, too. 833-390-KRBE. That's our phone number. Adam Ramsey next on The Rula Show with Eric.
1: Good morning from the Bell Furniture Unbeatable Prices Traffic Desk. 610 North Loop westbound between 59 and Yale, there's a 12-minute slowdown. I-10 Katy Freeway westbound between I-45 and Studemont, you've got road work in two lanes. You should expect delays. I-45 southbound between North Main and Allen Parkway, there's some heavy stop and go. I'm Becca Parker with your KRBE traffic check.
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0: Well, hey there. It's Rula and Special K. We are just mentioning how Adam Ramsey is about to walk in here. 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
20: All right, my friends, y'all call us at 833-390-5723, and you could have your question answered by Adam Ramsey. If it's a personal injury question or a property injury question, I think of this all the time. It's summertime. You're maybe going to get an Airbnb. Somebody was injured at the Airbnb, whether it was somebody in your family or somebody that was visiting you.
0: Or
20: what happens then?
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0: 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Yeah, that's right. But right now you're going to call us at 832-393-KRBE. But for us at the studio, it's 833-390-KRBE. Hi, Adam Ramsey. Happy summer.
1: Good morning. Happy summer
0: good
1: to all of you
0: morning.
1: Guys.
0: Good morning.
1: Well.
0: Yeah. Okay, listen, we're going to go right to the first caller. Kevin, what'd you say her name was?
2: We're going to get Lillian on.
0: Lillian on. Okay, so we are trying to get as many questions as we had a lot of questions from us, Adam.
3: And texters.
0: And texters.
1: Bring them
0: so
1: on. Yeah.
0: Good let's morning, go to Lillian first. Hi, Lillian. Good morning.
4: Good morning. Love y'all.
0: Thank you. Is something going on with your phone? Uh-oh. There?
3: Are you on Bluetooth?
0: Something's not right with the sound.
4: Yes, I am. I'm at work. Sorry.
0: It's going to be too noisy, Lillian. Can you?
3: Are you going to take it off Bluetooth real quick?
4: Yeah.
0: Okay, because if you don't take it off that, then it's going to be very hard to
3: understand.
0: Adam
3: will be like, I can't understand.
0: Right. So Lillian's calling us with a question for Adam Ramsey at 833-390-KRBE. Are you good, Lillian, or are you still working on it?
4: I have to.
0: You're still working on it. Should we come back to Lillian? Should we give you a hot minute? Did we lose you?
4: No, I'm coming right now.
0: Okay.
3: There you go. Okay. She's at work, so she really wants to know.
0: What's your question, Adam? I mean, I'm sorry, what's your question? Lillian for Adam. Sorry.
1: So, Lillian.
0: What kind of phone you got? Okay. Sorry. Lillian,
3: I don't
0: want to
3: buy that one.
1: Is your radio on in the background?
0: I know, right? Okay, Lillian, go. It's all you.
4: Okay. My question is, I was actually a client of yours, Adam, just last week.
1: Okay.
4: And I was involved in a hit and run at nighttime, like 3 o'clock in the morning. The person that hit us, of course, the car was dark and we couldn't see. So as soon as they hit us, they reversed and took off. They said that they dropped the case because the guy said that he wasn't driving the car.
0: Wait,
4: we didn't get a good.
0: The person on the insurance wasn't driving the car. Is that what you mean?
4: Yeah.
1: So the guy who you said he hit and run and then he took off, but you're saying the guy. So now you were able to speak to the guy who took off?
4: No, I don't know who it was in the car. We don't. I just assumed it was a guy.

0: took off. He hit us reversed and took off. But the guy behind us got his license, or got the license plate of the car and the make and the model.
1: Okay.
2: Got it.
0: So, and Whataburger has the footage and everything, but they said they dropped the case because the other person, the insurance person, who it was, said he wasn't driving the car.
1: Okay, there might be a few holes in the story over here. So the reason why sometimes this happens is that when there's a hit and run, sometimes the car is stolen. And so if the car is stolen, and I don't know
3: that's
1: if that's
3: question.
1: The case.
3: How does that work if it is stolen?
1: Yeah, so if the car is stolen, the person who owns the vehicle is obviously not at fault, right?
3: Yeah.
1: Because
3: right.
1: insurance will not pay, auto insurance will not pay for two reasons. Number one, if you're in the commission of a crime, when it happens, or if it's intentional. So if I'm, even if it's, let's just say hypothetically that person A is dropping off a bag of cocaine to person B, right?
2: Mm-hmm. Yeah.
1: So, and he's driving and just, you know, he's not on it or anything. And then he gets pulled over, causes an accident because he was in the commission of a felony. His auto insurance won't cover his, any damages he creates because
2: Got
1: he was committing a crime, stealing a car, is a crime. Or you're driving, you're like, man, I don't like that person in front of me. I'm just going to smash into them intentionally.
2: Huh.
1: Now you do it. Now you say, oh, well, yeah, I hit the person in front of me. Now you tell your insurance.
2: Like road rage.
1: Yeah, yeah, yeah, exactly. Now you tell your insurance, yeah, cover the claim for the person I hit. They say, no, you did it intentionally. Of course, insurance covers negligent acts, not intentional acts.
3: So like the boxer, the female boxer that just got, she's murdered.
2: Boxer Hannah Rapp was struck by a car while riding her bicycle over the weekend.
3: He reversed into her.
1: If you reverse into her and he did intentionally, and that's also now he did intentionally and it's a crime, then his auto insurance is not gonna pay. So that doesn't mean like we close the loop there. The second thing we look at is what is the person who's calling? In this case, Lillian. Does Lillian have uninsured motorists? Because now, for all intents and purposes, the person who caused the accident doesn't have any insurance. So do you have uninsured motorist coverage through your own insurance? And if you do have that, then you still have a viable claim.
3: You need that.
2: Got it.
3: Yeah, you always say to get that.
1: Yeah, and I'm assuming if my office had a conversation with Lillian and they told you, there's no claim here, my presumption is that maybe you don't have uninsured motorist coverage.
2: Right. Mm. And because, like you said before, and for those just tuning in, we're talking to Adam Ramsey here in the studio. The call is free to call your office. It's a consultation, and then you figure out where people can go from there. And sometimes there are cases you can't take.
1: Right. Yeah. And just to be super clear about that, even if we do take your case, we're not charging you anything. So the whole, for the purposes of the client, there's nothing we ever charge. We only collect if we are able to get a settlement from the insurance company. And if we represent you for years on and we find out and there's no insurance or something like that, or we lose the case, which doesn't really happen, then in that case, we still don't charge you. So it's not like, only the first, the phone call is free. And then after that, we're going to start billing you. So I don't even have a billing software to bill clients.
2: Got it. Nice. It's Adam Ramsey, 713-ALL-8.
4: I have a curious one on. This is about Wangs. So I didn't catch your name, but I know you're calling about boneless. Or were they? Good morning. What was your name?
2: Wait, are you just a prank?
1: Wings. Yep. Say Wangs.
4: Are you still there? Are you still there, Bo? I can hear her.
2: What?
5: Yes, I'm still here.
2: Hi, wait. What's your name?
5: My name's Jennifer.
2: Hi. Jennifer, you have a question about wings? Did you choke on something in a restaurant?
5: No, actually, I bought some what were supposed to be boneless wings at a major grocer here in Houston.
2: Okay.
5: Bit into them, chipped my tooth. Ooh. They actually had bones. I provided all the information to the store management, who provided to their representation, and the store management has the picture and all of the information about the wings and did not provide those pictures to their representation. I no longer have those pictures, so now the representation wants to settle for way less than it's going to take to get my tooth fixed.
2: Oh, no.
1: Yeah, okay. Jennifer, I'm sorry you had a bad experience with that. Generally speaking, when you purchase something from an establishment like a restaurant or a grocery store, and there is a presumption that I'm going to be able to take home what I'm actually purchasing, and that doesn't happen, and there's an injury from that, then there often is liability on the person who sold the stuff to you. And that falls back into what we talked about, licensee and invitee type stuff. Over here, if you don't have evidence, it's going to be super hard for them to prove it. Now, I find it kind of suspect that you did send pictures in and now they've lost the pictures.
2: Or, yeah, because that's the question. Hold on, let me ask you. Let me make sure she gets back on. How do you not have copies of the picture? It's digital, right? Did you take cell phone pictures or what?
5: I took the receipt and the product back to the store, and then the store took pictures and kept the product.
3: So you didn't take a photo of it. You forgot to, with all, everything
5: happened.
3: Yeah,
5: I was a big dummy.
3: Oh.
2: And now if you don't have that, then that's a problem, right?
1: I hate these kind of situations. It's terrible because the person who you turned it into potentially could be called in as, you know, subpoenaed as a witness and say, listen, did she come by your store? Yes or no? Did she hand you, you know, the product? Yes or no? Did you take pictures of it? Yes or no? Okay, where are those pictures? Mm-hmm. And so you can corner that person. The issue with this is that your recovery on this, from a personal injury, like, you know, point of view, is I don't know what the cost of a chipped tooth is. If it's going to be, you know, $3,000-$4,000, it's unlikely that you'll find an attorney that's going to say, well, let me take this on what's called a contingency and let me fight at no charge for you, and hopefully, and then recover a percentage of the settlement. Now, if it was a much larger, you know, injury that you suffered, mm-hmm. then it might be something that a personal injury lawyer would probably look into. I don't mind at least, you know, checking it out. So if you give our office a call, let them know you spoke to me on air, and we can see, okay, what are the injuries for that? Because I want to be able to help people, and I know that we probably won't make any money off of it, and that's not the reason we do this, but I want to make sure that we can still help you. So give us a call, 713-ALL-8s.
2: Adam Ramsey is in our studio here on The Rula Show with Eric, and the thing that we had talked about before you got in here, Adam, is now that it's summertime and people are renting Airbnbs all the time, I have a question when we come back, because we have to take a short break, about getting injured in an Airbnb. Mm-hmm. And you would assume the responsibility would fall on, oh, well, you guys were renting my house.
3: I'm sure we're all signing something there. We don't know what
2: it
3: says in there.
2: Is there any margin where the person owning the home can be held responsible for how you got injured in the house? We'll cover all that, because there's a lot of vacationing happening right now. We are in the thick of July. We continue our conversation with Adam Ramsey next on KRBE.
6: Good morning from the Bell Furniture, Unbeatable Prices Traffic Desk. I-45 Gulf Freeway northbound after Griggs. A stalled vehicle was cleared away. There's still some stop and go from the 610 South Loop. 59 East Tex Freeway southbound at Cross Timbers. A crash was moved out of the way. You're unwinding from Tidwell. 610 West Loop northbound at Westheimer. Watch for a stalled vehicle blocking the right shoulder. I'm Becca Parker with your KRBE traffic check.
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2: We continue our conversation with Adam Ramsey here from the Ramsey Law Group. 713-ALL-8s is his main number. But we've got people standing by, Adam, on our number, 833-390-KRBE, to answer questions. Special K.
4: Yeah, I wanted to start with Sonia here on the Rula Show with Eric. Good morning, Sonia. You have a question for Adam?
21: I do. How are you, Adam?
22: Good.
2: Hold on, we all hear you.
1: Good morning, Sonia.
21: Can you hear me now?
2: I have been on the
21: Ruling Ryan radio for a couple of times over the years, and I just wanted to thank you guys. All of y'all. I appreciate y'all.
2: Well, thank you.
21: And I'm leaving my heart.
2: Where are you
21: going? But Texas will always be my heart. My plan is to retire in Spain.
2: Wow. Oh. Well, they just won the World Cup.
21: And we just won the World Cup.
1: Yes, ma'am.
21: So my question to you, Adam, is, one, thank you for being around for everybody. And two, I think that Special K answered it. I can go back 2 years for a settlement if I'm hit by a car.
1: That's what the law says. If you're hit by a car in Texas, then you have up to 2 years to be able to collect for any bodily injury. provided you, of course, you have evidence and you're able to show that.
2: But isn't there something, Adam, where if she finds out, let's say it's been 3 years since that wreck, mm-hmm. and then the doctor tells her, well, this condition you have is caused by that wreck. Is it 2 years from that date?
1: No, it's it's 2 years from the
2: date. Two years no matter what.
1: That's different.
21: 2 years from the hit.
3: What if she moves to Spain? She's about to move to Spain.
21: I've had many.
3: She gets hit. What happens if she gets hit?
21: I'm going to get healed in Spain, but you know, my heart is infected.
3: Yeah, but what if you get hit there?
1: Yeah, so, but let's say you get over here, then you move to Spain, which happens. We actually have clients that happen all the time. They're not from here. People visit Texas, get injured, and go back.
3: World Cup, they're here for that.
1: Yeah, right. Sure. And when they go back, and if they can provide documentation of their doctor visits, you submit them, and we still get paid on that. So there's times we have to use translation services just to submit to.
2: Okay, speaking of that, visitors, right? It's vacation time, and people Airbnb places all the time.
1: Everywhere.
2: You could be a Houstonian going to Galveston. You could be from out of state coming to Houston for whatever reason.
1: Or moving to Spain.
2: What if you get injured inside a home that you know, whatever we're signing on the Airbnb or VRBO or Home Away websites, people don't really read everything. And I'm going to give you an example. I have some friends that went to an Airbnb and it wasn't as clean as they thought it was going to be. And that was a whole issue. But part of the cleanliness was there were tons of bugs. And one of the kids got bit by this spider and they didn't know what kind of spider it was. And it was swollen. They had to go to the ER, all these things. Is that something the Airbnb host should be hit for, that hospital visit? Because if they had cleaned the place the way they should, the spiders wouldn't have existed. I mean, I don't know. It's kind of weird.
1: Yeah. So
2: let's really go down that rabbit hole.
1: Yeah. So like premise liability, when there's a liability on a premise is what it falls under. And try to do this in just a couple seconds. When you cross the threshold and walk on someone else's property, either you shouldn't be there or you're a trespasser.
2: Right.
1: You might get shot in Texas. So there's no duty owed to a trespass. Second thing is you're an invite. You're like, hey, come on over to you're an invited guest. And the highest standard is a licensee, where someone comes in and you have a duty to make sure everything's super clear, super clean. Generally in Texas, the standard for Airbnb is invitee, which means that you have a duty to warn of any dangers, but you have to keep the place habitable. And so depending on if the host did not keep that habitable, and if the second thing is that if they knew that hazard existed, there's, you know, a really wobbly stairs break.
2: I was going to say, they would never admit to knowing there's cobwebs and spiders aren't cleaning.
1: But even if they don't know.
3: If it happens again.
1: If they knew, if it happened before and it's happened.
3: Like a dog bite.
1: Yeah, exactly. Yeah. Then that's obvious. But the second thing is that they can claim they don't know about it, but if it's like horrible and bugs everywhere, it's like you don't check up on your place. This didn't happen overnight.
2: Right.
1: It's so that the law says you knew or should have known about it. A reasonable person would have known. And that's good enough. In a case like this, where someone gets bit or someone gets hurt, even, you know, then you have to say, okay, well, how did it happen? Now, the easy thing is, let's say if someone gets burnt by a microwave explodes or some type of a product, then is the product defective? Then we go after the product. Then if it's not that, should the host have kept the place proper? Then you can potentially go after the host, because the host is going to have liability insurance for the place. Airbnb generally has $1 million coverage for incidents generally to protect the host. But that's typically, as lawyers, that's the first thing we're going after. They're going to try to push it off to the host. Mm-hmm. And if the host, then potentially there's two insurances. For our purposes, for my clients, I'm like, I don't care who pays, just one of y'all pay. So if we got to sue you both, we'll do that.
2: Yeah.
1: Sue both of you, then it's called what's called joint and severable. So y'all coming in together, y'all can sever the case later, but if I need $1 million, pay me $1 million, y'all can decide who's going to pay 70, 30, y'all can pay each other back, but just give me my money now.
2: And if somebody, at an Airbnb, I was on the Galveston Bay this weekend, and the house next door was an Airbnb. Mm-hmm. And we were talking about how when they have parties and stuff, like, how do you control, like, I, as the owner of the home, I can put a sign up on the dock and say, no jumping off this dock or swim at your own risk. How much does that actually cover you? Because what if somebody does say, well, I want to jump into the slip and see, and then they get hurt that way? How much are you covered, or how much is it on us as the guest to say, well, we told you that sign was right there, swim at your own risk?
1: Yeah, so if you do something that's just out of the norm, then that's going to be on the guest. Host is not, typically won't take any responsibility. Now, let's just say that there's a place that has a body of water, swimming pool, ocean, whatever, mm-hmm, there, mm-hmm. And there's a place where you can walk, and it's and you invite kids, for example.
2: Yeah.
1: Now, if you say, listen, and you put a sign there saying, don't jump off this, but it's reasonable that people might do it.
2: Yeah.
1: Then that can be back on the host. You can't just say, well, I put up signs and I told them I had a beautiful swimming pool and it looks really nice. Yeah,
2: swim
1: sure.
2: at your own risk. Then but it's okay, like, okay, they're going to jump in anyway.
1: What if they speak Spanish? What if they speak Chinese? What if they can't read the sign, right? So
2: right.
1: you can't leave places. You have to be able to keep them. You know, if someone gets drunk and jumps off, then that's probably going to be on them.
2: On
1: now,
2: the guests, yeah.
1: now, again, if the host is the one providing all bunch of alcohol, then sure. that might be on them.
3: Might be that lady going to Spain.
4: Yeah. And Curb Your Enthusiasm?
3: Yeah, the pool.
4: The guy fell into the pool.
3: The burglar
4: fell into the pool and died. And so they had to give the family a place in the movie.
3: Yeah,
4: or the place in the TV show that they're making.
1: As compensation.
4: For their compensation.
3: I forgot about that.
1: Yeah, and Sonia, don't forget, you can listen to 104 online, too.
2: That's right. Download the app. It's you, Adam Ramsey. You're doing such a good job.
4: Did you want to take one more from Brittany? This is not outright injury, but it does involve someone being hit here from behind. Let me get her on
2: Hi,
4: here.
2: Brittany.
4: Good morning, Brittany.
1: Good morning.
0: Hi. Good morning. Good morning, Adam. So a couple of months ago, I was hit from the back, and my car went onto the oncoming traffic. My car was completely totaled, and I hit like three other cars, like on the other oncoming traffic. And I had like a slight injury, like a small fracture on my right hand.
2: Oh, gosh.
0: But the main was the PTSD. Like, I've never had an accident ever in my life. So
1: that sounds horrible. This happened a few months ago. So were you able to get compensated for this? Or?
0: Yeah, my insurance company gave me like something for the car, for a new car, but not the complete amount. But the thing what happened now was I got a letter from my insurance company saying that the person who hit me from the back, her insurance is not ready to pay my insurance. So my insurance company is asking me to lawyer up. So I just heard in the previous conversation that there could be two reasons why an insurance company might not pay up. Is one is somebody stole a car or something like that and things like that. But her insurance is not paying my insurance.
1: Brittany, you fractured a bone, which is crazy, and you're suffering from post-traumatic stress from the accident. You really should listen to your insurance company and lawyer up. If you give us a call, we can help you with that. So just a couple of things to remember in this is that you have a time limitation for this also. And also, in addition to that, if they're not paying it, it's because maybe they can't get a hold of their insured. It doesn't necessarily mean, like in that other case when Lillian called, that the car is stolen. There might be a lot more to this. And then also, if they're not going to pay, meaning the other car that hit you, there's also a possibility that if you have uninsured motorist coverage, then you can also collect on that. But I would not wait, and I would get all these things treated. Hopefully you got your fracture treated.
3: Especially you don't pay anything.
1: Yeah, okay. Exactly. Yeah. You don't pay us anything. We'll take care of everything. What you get, you set up with good doctors, and for the fracture, if that's not taken care of, and also for the PTSD. So I think you've got a viable claim.
3: We'll put her on hold here. Maybe you can talk
4: I will put her on hold and get her phone number here.
3: Is there something you've seen like the last year or two that has become something you never saw before and people getting injured or lawsuits or something that we should look out for.
1: What I'm seeing, not even the last year or two, but recently, but it's nothing like horrible like catastrophic accidents is the driverless cars. Some of them are just kind of stopping.
2: Yes.
1: They're bumping into things. But they're not horrible. So I feel like they're getting better and they're smarter, which is great.
3: Well, if you do get a wreck with one, who do I call?
1: Those things are really confusing.
3: That's why you need a camera.
1: Right. Yeah. I mean, getting a dash cam those things have saved us so much. Incredible. But when you get involved with the wreck, you have to look it up and say, okay, well, this is the car. The car will turn off. I mean, the Waymo will, that's what it says. Move car to a safe location if you can. And then report the claim, and then try to get officers out there.
3: They have cameras in their stuff.
1: Yeah. They do,
2: Another thing about cars, I want to put it out there, because I saw this over the weekend, and I think a lot of parents of young kids who are crazy about squishies right now need to hear this, and I wonder if you can go after the company for this. Mm-hmm. Squishies are basically some sort of a cellulose gel. And Houston, Texas is hot as hell. And your car will get to about, 130 degrees inside?
1: Oh, yeah.
2: If you got one of those squishies and your kid gets in the car and they left one in the cup holder and they start playing with it and it bursts all over them and causes third degree burns.
1: Yep. Wow.
2: Do you go after the squishy company or who do you go after in that case?
1: Yeah, 100%. Yeah, I mean, you can do that because I doubt that there's a warning on the squishy saying do not leave
3: the
1: car.
3: I don't think of that, I bet.
1: Yeah,
2: I don't think
1: sure.
2: they have it on the box.
1: Yeah.
2: Because I've seen that too many times where these moms are like, do not leave the squishies in the car. And if you do, do not let your children play with them. Because one of them is called a dumpling. These kids are nuts to go find those
1: little
2: bowls, dumplings
1: yeah, sure,
2: and all
1: that. Sure.
2: Okay. So my daughter had gotten one from, you know, wherever. And it wasn't like the real one. I don't even know. Eric and I know about this world, but I don't even know what the real one means. And my son was holding it in my house in front of me, doing nothing out of the ordinary. He had just picked it up and he was squeezing it. It just exploded all over the kitchen. I had glitter everywhere. I had junk everywhere. And I was like so mad. Of course, we cleaned it up. Accidents happened. But I was thinking to myself, holy crap, if that was hot.
1: Yeah.
2: We would both be in trouble.
1: No. And it gets super hot. Yeah. I was in the car yesterday with my son, Dean, who's starting to drive now. And he drank water that was in the car.
2: And you're like, no.
1: He's like, try it. I'm like, I'm not trying it. You already got burned.
2: It's boiling hot plastic.
3: Yeah, you don't know. I don't want that.
2: Yeah.
1: Now,
2: so
1: that falling
2: on
1: a kid, no.
2: Yeah.
1: You can definitely get hurt.
2: Okay.
1: Yeah,
2: so
1: there are a lot of products out there that, you know, that do not take safety measures seriously. And so if that happens, you know, we're here to try to be what we call sometimes the watchdogs of justice.
3: Driving to Galveston Friday, I got a hamburger. I won't say what place.
2: Okay.
3: But the ketchup was so much, it spilled on my nice shirt. And this was I wore a nice shirt that night. I had a ketchup stain the whole drive down
2: like
3: there.
2: Like a bullet hole in your chest.
3: It's pretty much gone. I got to try one more time, but if not, that was like one of my expensive $100 shirts.
2: You want to go after that for the ketchup?
3: Too much ketchup. I got to be careful when I say only ketchup or something.
1: You got to go pro se on that one, man. Yeah. You got to represent yourself on that one.
3: See that in court? That'd make the news.
2: Well, listen, Adam, thank you so much for all your information. You always give us great advice and great information. And for anybody shopping for a new car, insurance company, always make sure you get uninsured motors.
1: Oh, yeah. Uninsured and underinsured motors for sure. Definitely.
2: Underinsured and uninsured. Underinsured is a big deal because if you have a big wreck and they only have like a max of $30,000, they're underinsured to cover
1: very good.
2: You.
1: Exactly. Look at you.
2: See,
1: like a professional.
2: A lot from
1: you. That's
3: incredible. Look at that.
2: I could be a lawyer too.
1: And
2: I'm a lawyer now.
1: There you go. Now you're a lawyer.
2: Because I know things.
1: Honorary lawyer.
3: Radio lawyer.
2: I'm a lawyer. That means I went to Adam Ramsey Law School.
3: There you go.
2: On the Ruler Show with Eric.
3: It's been like 6 years, so.
2: There you go. No kidding.
1: And well, shout out. We have our law conference in Kenya.
2: To all the
1: people that are coming out there on the safari.
2: We're just going to Cleveland for our radio convention. You're going to Kenya.
1: Yeah, so our law firm has put on this conference, and so we have lawyers and other attendees that are coming out there. And so it's going to be on safari. So you're on safari looking at lions, and you'll stop off for lunch for an hour and do like a quick course.
3: Imagine
1: so
3: one of those lawyers gets injured.
1: Yeah, I don't know, right?
2: I got injured at my law.
3: Like, here's my car.
1: I haven't thought about that. I have, really. Can you imagine
2: what do you do when you're at a law conference and you get injured at the law conference because a zebra tried to eat your arm for lunch? That's on the next Adam Ramsey episode here on The Rula Show with Eric. Adam, safe travels to you, sir.
3: Have fun.
1: Thank you very much.
2: Thanks.
1: Give us a call if you need us, please. Super simple number, 713-ALL-8s.
2: All right, bravo. Guys, you can always call the listener line, too, at 713-278-VENT. Leave us your comments. Coming up next, what happened on Rose's last Thursday? Well, she found out her man's using his home improvement company to hit on chicks. Mm-hmm. And then we got a recap and update coming up next on KRBE.
5: Good morning from the Bell Furniture Unbeatable Prices Traffic Desk. 610 South Loop eastbound at I-45. There's a stalled vehicle in the center lane. 610 North Loop westbound between 59 and Yale. You've got at least 5 minutes of stop and go. I-45 southbound between North Main and Allen Parkway. There's a 5 minute slowdown. 610 West Loop northbound at Westheimer. Watch for a stalled car off to the right shoulder. I'm Becca Parker with your KRBE traffic check.
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4: Good morning from the Bell Furniture Unbeatable Prices Traffic Desk. 610 South Loop eastbound at I-45. There's a stalled vehicle in the center lane. 610 North Loop westbound between 59 and Yale. You've got at least 5 minutes of stop and go. I-45 southbound between North Main and Allen Parkway. There's a 5-minute slowdown. 610 West Loop northbound at Westheimer. Watch for a stalled car off to the right shoulder. I'm Becca Parker with your KRBE traffic check.
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41: 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People constantly are worried about what's going on, but they have a fear of confrontation. They have a fear of what they're going to hear when they're by themselves. So go to KRBE.com and we're going to help you along. Now, Nicole reached out to us because her man, Brandon, works in the home renovation business. And she was thinking, you know, I just feel like something's up with him. I feel like these female clients he's got, he's getting a little too chummy and
42: abusing that power.
41: Why is he texting late night with these female clients, and why does he have to meet them late night? Like, that's weird. So we got Sam on the case because Nicole had created a profile that had asked questions on his home renovation site, and now they had to have a conversation. This inquiring woman for a home renovation named Sabrina. Okay, so we're picking it up for the recap where Sam is posing as Sabrina talking to Brandon while me and Eric and Nicole are all listening in, and here's part of that conversation.
43: Hey, is this Brandon?
44: Yeah.
43: Hey, it's Sabrina. I messaged you on your website. You know, we've been texting, and I was like, hey, let me give you a call. I'm looking for some help with my house.
44: Yeah. How's it going?
43: It's going good. I just kind of wanted to, you know, I saw your website. Great website, by the way. And just wanted to your voice, you know, to your face that I saw, and just was curious if I could possibly hire you.
44: Yeah, of course. I'm happy to fit you in my schedule anytime. You know, if you want to do even some off hours, you know, we're very flexible.
43: Oh, okay, cool. So you don't mind working late at my house?
44: No, not at all.
43: Good. Yeah. Because my house is, you know, I'm young. I don't have kids. It's just very relaxing at my house, but I definitely need some help. And if you could offer some extra services, I just didn't know your situation. I mean, not to get too much, but are you, you know, dating anyone?
44: There's nothing to be concerned about here. This is it's a professional. I'm a professional, and we'll keep things professional.
43: Okay.
44: And
43: Yeah. I just didn't want any
44: anything
43: drama.
44: You need, you know? Absolutely. No, there's nothing to worry about.
43: Okay. Would you ever want to grab dinner with me or maybe stay over at my house after, you know, you help me redo my lights or my plumbing and we can have dinner and talk through these reno plans?
44: If that would make you comfortable, if that would be helpful to the job at hand, I can definitely have that arranged.
43: Okay. And I just, yeah, I just want to be clear that we're still being kind of professional.
44: Yeah. If that's what you want to call it, you know, if you want me to stick around for dinner or after we talk about your cabinets, you know, I'm game for anything.
43: Okay. And hopefully you'll bring over your big hammer because my bed's a little squeaky. Maybe you can check out some other rooms that I have instead of just my kitchen.
44: I'll bring over all my tools.
43: Yeah, I need you to bring like over your big power tools because I think it's probably going to be a lot of work, you know, very hands-on.
44: Yeah, well, no worries. I'll have all the tools and all the time to get the job done.
43: Are they big?
44: I don't think you need to worry. I think they'll be just the right size.
43: Okay, that's perfect. As soon as I finish up work, I'll go home, shower. Maybe you can check out my plumbing, and then you can come over. Are you free tonight? I mean, I'm down to hire you. Like, let's go.
44: I look bad. I had a last minute cancellation, so I'll be over there tonight.
43: Perfect. Tell your girlfriend it's going to be a late night, my friend.
44: She doesn't need to know about my work schedule. This is professional.
41: Oh, look at that. Just magically your schedule cleared up. Look at that. Brandon, let me interrupt here. That is not Sabrina. My name is Rula. Eric is here.
0: Hello.
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0: Sabrina's Sam from our show.
41: Sam is Sabrina. And Nicole actually made up Sabrina. She's not even a real person. But Nicole's here, too, your girlfriend. Say hi, Nicole.
1: Hi. I am so angry. Like, are you kidding me, Brandon?
44: What is all this? I'm working here.
41: No, you're not.
0: You're working all right.
41: Sam pretended to be Sabrina because Nicole created Sabrina on your employee website so that you'd call her or get connected to her because she feels like you're not being truthful with her in your relationship and that you're messing around.
0: And really, at first I thought, you know, Brandon, you were like being professional, but no.
41: Right. Nah, you went right for that.
0: Yeah.
43: No, you took the bait, my friend.
41: When Sam dropped those power tools on you.
0: The hammer. Mm-hmm.
44: This is insane. I'm just being a good professional here. I'm just trying to get the work done. You know, you just don't try to set me up for like that.
1: Oh, so you're being professional by making plans for tonight with Sabrina when you're saying that your girlfriend doesn't need to know anything about it?
44: This is a potential client here. Like, I didn't use those. You don't have to. What are you talking about? This is insane.
0: Brandon, we have proof. We all heard it. And what about this other person named Monica?
41: Tell him about Monica.
0: This sounds like a pattern that you have, not just a one-off.
41: Is Monica even a real client?
0: Yeah, exactly.
44: Yeah, I got lots of clients, you know. I got lots of female and male clients. What's the big deal here?
1: This is a huge deal. This is you acting like you're working and being professional, but really you're just being completely unprofessional the way in which you're speaking to these women that you're working with when I'm here supporting you at home.
44: And I'm out supporting us by getting these jobs and saying the things that I need to say in order to book the clients. Like, this is ridiculous. I have to get back to work.
41: Yeah, that's when she's kept going on for another, like, 4 minutes about how he has to get back to work and how dare you put me on this and how you don't believe me. But, hello, we all heard what we heard.
0: Tell the truth. At that point, you're stammering.
41: So it's, we want to find out what happened afterwards. Well, don't we all want to know? How do you come back from that conversation? Nicole's here to tell us about it. Good morning, Nicole.
1: Good morning.
0: Hi, Nicole. Thanks for joining us this morning.
41: Yeah. So what happened since the last time we talked?
1: Oh, my gosh. He was so mad. And he said that he went to work. Everyone was talking about it. People heard it. They were asking him a million questions. And, yeah, he was just beyond mad.
0: What about you being mad? I mean, I love it how he's going after you first, trying to get, you know, say he's mad when you're the one who has every right to be angry at him.
41: Right, because he's deflecting from the topic at hand.
0: Smart move. That's what you do. You go in first and you just...
41: He's like, now you embarrass me and everybody's talking about me. But what about the actual situation?
0: Why do you think you should be embarrassed? Because of what you did.
41: Yeah.
1: I couldn't agree more. So Brandon loves playing the victim role. And I don't think that I can even trust him after this. And seeing how he's not sincere and apologizing and understanding that he did something wrong. He's instead blaming me for, you know, the reaction that people are giving him at work for his own bad behavior.
0: That's fine. But what about you two? Are you guys talking?
1: It's so tough. Like, we've been together for a long, we live together. It's just such a crazy situation, and I definitely can't trust him when trust is broken. I mean, where do you even go from there?
41: Well, is he trying to fight for you, or is he still trying to blame you for embarrassing him? Is he actually, stepping up to what you're feeling? Is he saying, I'm so sorry, don't be this way, or I don't know. I mean, tell us how that went, because are you threatening to leave him? Are you threatening to kick him out? I don't know how your lease works. How are y'all even like existing together in your place?
1: Yeah, that's what we're doing. We're existing together because we do have a lease that we've signed, and he's not saying, oh, I'm so sorry that I did this, let me change the way in which I speak to people, or trying to gain my trust back. He's not doing any of these things.
0: So what are you going to do then?
1: He's just deflecting. Well, I can't trust him anymore. So I think we're at the point where I need to make a tough decision on, if I want to break my part of the lease or where I want to go from there.
41: Gosh.
0: Yeah, once you lose the trust, and you can lose trust, and maybe that person can try and gain your trust back, but it sounds like he's not even trying.
41: He's not showing remorse.
0: Right. I know it's been a few days, but come on, dude.
41: I mean, at this point, the remorse would have kicked in when it comes to the reality of your relationship, but it sounds like he's just more interested in protecting his reputation at work, and you're the crazy one. How could you do this? This is so embarrassing. Yeah, this is not good for you, unfortunately, Nicole, but hey, listen, now you have all those answers. You actually got the audio proof that he did not care about having a girlfriend when it came to a cute-looking client who needs some new cabinets.
1: Yeah, I know. If this is how he acts when he thinks no one's watching, then...
41: What's been happening? Exactly.
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41: Well, listen, hang in there. I'm sure it's not going to be easy these next couple of weeks. But, hey, let us know how you're doing and take care of yourself. Thanks for calling us back to give us the update.
1: Thank you, guys.
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9: Two-night stay.
41: It's time for us to pull the grand prize winner. We got to get it ready. I'm sweating already. Maybe not just because it's hot in here.
0: We've been sweating since 5.
41: Yeah, it's hot in here. There's no air. But also, I'm sweating because I get nervous. Because it's like all these people that became finalists, which is great.
0: Want to make them all happy, but we can't.
41: One of them is about to get the call. If you became a finalist and you get a call where it's an unknown number, you might want to answer that in the next couple of minutes.
0: I'd recommend it.
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1: So it's always about giving you amazing experiences, and it's free. 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We give you the things, right? So what did we do last week? We gave a lot of people chances to become finalists to fly to New York City to see Harry Styles at Madison Square Garden with hotel, with airfare, with the tickets. Because it's going to be huge, this run he's going to have at MSG. So the grand prize winner. Let's hit the automated button.
2: All right.
1: And it says here. Who's it? Who's it?
2: Dora!
3: Oh my God, that's amazing.
1: Yes. Oh my God.
4: Yes, it is.
1: Holy crap, you just won a trip to New York.
4: I'm so jealous.
3: Wow.
1: To see
3: Harry
1: Styles.
3: Oh, my daughter's
1: going to
3: flip.
1: Say that one more time.
3: My daughter is going to flip out.
1: What is her name? How old is she? And how are you going to tell her? You've got to film it.
4: Yep.
3: Dina, she is 31 years old, but I'm not with her. She's at work. She's a lawyer. She's a big grown-up girl.
1: Oh, wow. Oh, my God. That's amazing. Are you going to, I guess you'll go with her because you could kind of gift it to her. Could you not?
4: You got to go with her. That's a great bonding experience.
1: That's a great mom-daughter thing.
3: Well,
1: my mom won.
3: Actually, I'm going to be in France because my breast cancer dragon boat team, Pink Fury, is going to race in the breast cancer races in France. And so I'm going to try and send my daughter-in-law and my daughter. I think they're the ones that I should send.
1: That's awesome. Now, wait, I need to know more about this breast cancer team.
4: Yeah, what's this?
1: Tell me this again.
3: Okay.
1: Well, first of all,
3: so
1: congratulations
3: that you
1: beat
3: Fury. In the breast cancer world, it's really a big sport because it helps with range of motion and reduces the risk of reoccurrence. We know exercise helps reduce the risk of reoccurrence and helps with overall health. And it's really big in the breast cancer world, and there will be about 200 teams in France racing in the International Breast Cancer Paddle Boat Paddlers Race. And it's in the Alps in France, and I knew that I was going to be out of town once I won this, and I told my daughter and daughter-in-law if I won, they could have it.
4: Aww, look at that. Nice. Now, is it like 4 to a boat? Is it 2-2?
3: There are 20 paddlers on the boat, so it's like a giant canoe. Somebody called us a war canoe the other day, which I really love. So,
5: like the Schuylkill River?
1: The regattas?
3: It's not rowing. So rowing, they're going backwards, and their oars are attached to the boat. We are going forward, and we paddle. Our paddles are not attached to the boat. They're just in our hands.
1: Oh, yeah.
3: Like and there's a steering person on the back and then a collar on the front, and it's an amazing sport. And if anybody who is a breast cancer survivor or has had a breast cancer diagnosis, the team is called Pink Fury, but it's spelled P-H-U-R-R-E-E. So just look it up, pinkfury.org, and come join us. It's amazing.
4: Can I ask you one question? Do you, the paddles of the boat, do they have that already there and you just show up? Or do you guys bring your own paddle?
3: We do have paddles for the team. Most of us have bought our own paddles once we get into it, but we absolutely have paddles and PFDs for people to wear.
4: What about your
3: boat? And you can come out and try it.
4: Do you bring your boat to France?
3: Pardon me? No, they have boats there. When you go to races, they provide the boats. But that would be funny.
4: I don't know. People take their horses, right? They fly them or they take them out of boats.
5: They do bring horses.
1: Now, Dora, how many years out, when did your journey end? Because I know it never really ends, but when did you get the good news?
3: I was diagnosed on September 1st of 2015, and I've been what we call NED, no evidence of disease. Mm-hmm. Since October 1st when they did the surgery, and then I had chemo, and then I had radiation, but I'm considered no evidence of disease. We never really say we are cancer-free.
1: Yay. Yeah, so, I'm glad for you.
3: The dragon boat paddling has really restored me to health in a way that nothing else could.
1: Aww. Wow, dragon boat paddling. Now, I wouldn't even know where to find out about this.
4: Do you have an Instagram we could all look at and see this?
3: I'd love to see it.
4: What is it?
3: Pink Fury. Pink, P-H-U-R-R-E-E .org. And if you go on Instagram, I think that's our handle is just Pink Fury. And I know our website is pinkfury.org.
4: Cool.
3: And we would love to have anybody who's been exposed to, who's had a breast cancer journey. Even if you're still in treatment, we have people who are stage 4 and they'll be in treatment for the

0: rest of their lives, and they are paddling out there with us. And it's like the best support group without sitting around and talking about it. We're supporting each other. We call ourselves an unconventional support group.
1: I love this.
2: Oh my gosh, I love this. Give me one more time. Yeah. It's P-I-N-K-P-H-U-R. Tell me again.
0: R-R-E-E.
2: Because I'm trying to look it up. It's not coming up. P-H-U-R-R-E-E. PinkFury.org. Am I doing something wrong?
0: Yes.
2: Pink Fury. Did y'all find it?
3: Mm-mm.
2: Pink, P-H-U-R-R-E-E.
0: No, P-H, no, P-H, wait, P-I-N-K.
2: Yeah.
0: P-H-U-R-R-E-E. Now I'm doubting myself, and so I'm going to go type it into my phone real quick. Yeah.
2: There it is. I must have done something wrong. Okay, Pink Fury.
0: Oh, I would love it if you would share that on your website too and help people or in your socials and help other survivors find us because it's so beneficial.
1: If not, Rula can do it for hers, Radio Rula and at producer Eric. We just special K, we could do it if we can't do it.
2: Now, because it looks pretty physical, Dora. It's really physical.
0: It is.
2: It's really
0: core work.
2: Uh-huh.
0: Trust me, if I can do it, anyone can do it. It's really a core exercise. Like you use your arms, but they're not what's driving the power. Your legs and your core are driving the power. Yeah. And there are 20 of us in a boat, so you know, we have to stay in sync, but really we are all supporting each other through that too. It's the first time I've been on a team sport, and it's an amazing experience.
2: Y'all, look at this pink dragon boat.
1: That
2: is amazing.
1: That's cool. So cool.
2: Okay, so where do y'all paddle it? Like down the bayou where the bayou butcher is waiting for his next victim?
0: No, we paddle in League City. Paddle in League City, and if any of y'all want to come out and take a ride with us and try it out with us, even if you're not breast cancer survivors, Rula, if you want to come and just see what it's about, we would love it.
1: That is cool.
2: I don't have good balance when it comes to bikes, scooters, and boats. I might flip y'all.
0: No, but this is sitting.
1: You can do that.
2: Okay.
1: And you got strong arms.
0: The only person standing is the steers on the back of the boat, which I have done before, and that's not easy. But sitting on the boat.
1: Yeah, standing would be hard.
2: Wow. Well, Dora, my gosh, look what we learned about. How long has it been around, the pink dragon boat?
0: So Pink Fury, we are the first breast cancer team in Texas that's all breast cancer survivors.
4: It says right here, it says a nonprofit founded by Francis Orzu in 2007.
2: Nice. Perfect. That's beautiful.
0: Right.
2: Well, that's wonderful. GoPinkDragon.org is what the QR code says, too.
1: Let's take it home.
2: There
1: Win
2: you
1: it,
2: go.
1: France.
0: Amazing.
2: Well, let us know how it goes, Dora. And congratulations. Thank you so much for listening to our show. Let me put you on hold so we can get some extra info for you off the air so you know about all the things. Harry Styles in New York City, Madison Square Garden. And now we all know there is a pink dragon boat in League City that goes up and down the water. Over the weekend, I know, Eric, you were in Galveston, and I was in Galveston as well. I wanted to watch the World Cup in Galveston, the final, and my daughter had a friend there, and she goes, can we go see the Odyssey while you guys are watching soccer? Because she likes it too, but she wanted to go actually watch it before.
1: Oh, yeah.
2: But she said while I was watching the pregame, because pregame started like at 10 a.m. It's like Super Bowl Sunday. And she was going to go, but I said, you know, I know it's like 3 hours plus 20 minutes of the previews and stuff.
1: And
2: who's going to come pick you up when it's over?
1: About 3:10, maybe.
2: Yeah, I was like, who's going to come pick you up when it's over? Because that one place in Galveston, I think the first showing was like noon. But I saw the numbers, and globally, the Odyssey like freaking killed it. Remember, we had John and Dave in here. And John said that the Odyssey had to make $600 million to break even.
1: They'll do that easy.
2: They're easy doing that because the global take just for the first weekend was $264.1
1: million.
2: Damn. The U.S. take was $139.6 million.
1: A lot of people couldn't get into those big theaters to see it. That's why I want to see it at least an IMAX, something big.
2: Yeah, because they say it's supposed to be. It's the third biggest debut of the year with a $124 million opening.
1: I just feel like that's a lot of work for only 70 theaters that can do that 70 millimeter IMAX.
2: Well, I feel like, I mean,
1: and it's loud too.
2: Oh my God. Yes. I did see somebody on Instagram. She goes, I would like to tell everyone that The Odyssey by Christopher Nolan is going to win all the Academy Awards, except the sound editor should go to jail.
1: Because
2: it was like an assault on her ears. She said it was so loud. So I guess that's what I need to know. I need to take earplugs or something.
1: Sit close to the screen.
2: But it's
1: projector.
2: Not about being close. It's surround sound. So we all would get the
1: sound. Maybe that projector though, but projector's loud.
2: I've never been in a theater with this kind of projector they're talking about, and I don't think I'm going to see
1: it. Think about projectors in the 80s and 90s. Remember, they were loud. You could sit underneath it. You would hear it.
2: Oh, yeah, but she was talking about the sound of the actual movie.
1: Really? I've never heard anyone complain about the sound. I
2: just
1: saw
2: that one Instagram
1: about the...
2: reel. Where, no, she said the sound, the music and the sound of all the action in the movie, yeah, like, deafened her. She was so mad about her ears hurting after she left because she was like, she called it an assault on her ears. Uh-huh. But if you guys saw The Odyssey, text us at 37530. Was it really loud? Did you like it? What do you think? Because I know Matt Damon was everywhere, honey. He was in at the World Cup.
1: Yeah, he was,
2: I mean, I know he could have been a fan, but that was also PR, was it not?
1: Oh, yeah. That's why you get those tickets.
2: And show them on TV.
1: Plus his wife's from Argentina.
2: That's right. And is Michael Bublé's wife from Argentina as well? I was trying to think, is she Brazilian?
1: I don't know.
2: Because who is it that wears, the men wear the engagement ring? The wedding band does the engagement ring as well. Somebody text me at 37530. Is that your culture, Brazilian? What is it? Because I remember Michael Bublé, when he got engaged, he was wearing the wedding band. And he said, that's what they do in my wife's country. So I'm already wearing the wedding ring, but it's on the wrong hand. And then you switch it over when you get married.
1: Oh, that's weird.
2: Yeah, it's just different.
1: I said to keep it on this hand.
2: Yeah, you know, the Greeks, we wear it on the right hand, honestly.
1: Oh, but really? Then here we don't believe you.
2: Yeah, or you're not on the same team.
1: Oh.
2: Right? Kev, where do you wear your wedding ring? Right hand, left hand?
4: I wear it on my left hand.
2: Okay. I thought it was a right hand thing.
4: No, I've never worn it over there.
1: That's just your earring. Remember back in the day?
2: Oh, is that an earring?
3: That's the gay side.
1: Yeah, man. You got to put it on the left.
3: It's the gay side.
1: Who even came up with these?
2: There's a gay side?
3: Yeah, like, oh, you can't have it on the right. You got to have it on the left.
1: So stupid. We all slaved to that crap in the 90s.
2: Okay, well, if there's anything you missed on our show today, guys, y'all can go to the KRVE.com page on our website or podcast or wherever you consume your podcast. That's where you're going to find us. Everything lives there forever. So we're back to do it all over again, 6 o'clock Tuesday morning. Thanks for listening to The Rula Show with Eric. Have a great day.
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Did you see Justin Bieber perform yesterday during the World Cup final? Yes, I love how he was introduced to the field, and the guy just brought that energy and that aura that Justin Bieber has. It's KRBE. Hey.

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a foodie like I am and you like to try different restaurants here in H-Town, well, heads up, because the Houston Restaurant Week returns August 1st through September 7th. 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

0: 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Today on Carline Comedy, we'll be telling jokes. 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

Happy Monday to you. It's 104.1 KRBE. Audrey Rose hanging with you. Love, did you have a good weekend? I know I did. I was so proud of myself. I like relaxed. I went to the movies. I celebrated Finney's 4th birthday. So I got to tell you all about that. And, you know, your chance to check out Harry Styles. If you didn't win earlier with our contest, well, we got a new contest on the way this week. And I'll tell you all about it. We're rolling an hour nonstop. So here we go. It's KRBE.

Okay, admit it. The kids have been getting on your nerves just a little bit, right? Well, let us help you with that, love. We want to help you survive the last few weeks of summer thanks to the Omni Houston Galleria. We're giving out pool passes. We also are getting you upgraded this afternoon. One lucky winner is going to get an overnight stay. Be tuned in. 425 today. It's KBE.

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Now, these couples who have kids all went on a big family vacation together. Something happened in that house that has one mom ticked off at the other mom. 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
1: But it's true, there's nothing I won't do. 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
2: Okay, as promised, love, we have another chance for you to go and see Harry Styles, New York City, Madison Square Garden. That's huge. We want you to win it. So here's the deal. So if you're in the Pearland area, you want to meet us there this Saturday. Kevin Quinn's going to be out there teaming up with Shell Federal Credit Union right off of Monroe Road. All you got to do is step inside the money machine.

Okay, love. Did you have time to catch The Odyssey, Christopher Nolan's new movie? It's 104.1 KRBE. Audrey Rose hanging with you. It dominated the box office. $264 million that movie made globally. And I will tell you this. As somebody who saw it, just be prepared to sit for a while. It's a long movie, but oh my goodness, is it good? I may have to see it again. It's KRBE.

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1: I think what's so exciting about touring music is the way that the songs evolve from the studio version to the live, the live versions. And playing my new music with the band always influences the sound. I think I'm so lucky to work with such a talented group of people in our band and crew who all have their own, you know, set of expertise and instincts as individual artists, and to see that come together is a thrill. We have so much fun in rehearsals trying all different versions of songs, and then right now as we gear up to take this album live, we've already been making lots of tweaks, which which is a lot of fun. And I think, you know, I very much have the fans in mind when we're in rehearsals. I'm like, what will they feel extra hard? So it's all about crafting that experience.

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0: from Boy KRBE. So, Michelle, question. Have you ever seen Harry Styles live?
1: I have, and it was the best day of my absolute life. The people that go to the concerts are the nicest people ever.
0: Oh, okay, perfect. Well, then you sound like somebody who needs to go see him again, which we're giving you another chance to see Harry Styles this Saturday. Thanks to Shell Federal Credit Union, Pearland. We're going to be out there. Make sure you get with Kevin Quinn. You'll find out all the details this Saturday how to get there.

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3: Okay, so I've been trying this thing lately to kind of help with getting like my mind right and help with my mental health. Do you ever practice doing mantras? I kind of feel like sometimes when you speak things into existence, you kind of reprogram your brain. You retrain yourself that you can achieve whatever you're trying to do. So if you see it, you think it, you believe it, and then you make it happen, right? So I'm just going to encourage you as we go into Monday and we start this brand new week. Why don't you start doing that for yourself? Just think of that little mantra, like, I see it. I know I can do this. I'm the best I can do this, and I'm going to make it happen. Start doing that at least like 3 times before you start your day. And I think you'll be surprised to see how much quicker you'll get to your goal. That's your Daily Juice.
0: Your backyard oasis is impressive. Now you just need a way to drown out the neighbors.
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still got it, Lev. You do. One of my favorite throwbacks. It's 104.1 KRVE. What's going on? Audrey Rose hanging with you. So, did you watch the World Cup yesterday? I'm not going to lie. Like, I was really surprised to see Spain win because I was going for Argentina. But I was more so proud of Justin Bieber. I watched that halftime show. I feel like he was the only person actually seen live out there. But he did a pretty good job. He definitely did. Okay? He changed my mind. It's KRVE.

Okay, so I'm catching up on my watching. So you can't spoil it for me if you've been watching The Vampire Lestat on AMC. I hear the season finale was last night. I did watch Game of Thrones, though, House of the Dragon. Did you watch that? Because your girl will talk to you about it. Just text me. 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

Okay, love. Now, you know summer's not over just yet. So you still got time to, like, relax by the pool, just relax, enjoy your day, and we're going to make it happen. We're helping you survive these last few days of summer by giving you a chance to go to the Omni Galleria and, you know, chill out by their pool. 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We're also going to get one grand prize winner later on today who's going to be staying overnight there. 425, it goes down. It's Kirby E.

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39: 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Seriously, your family will think you hate them. Get it.

like Bruno serenading you on a Monday, you know? It's 104.1 KRBE. Thank you so much for streaming us on the free app today. Love. Ah! And since you're doing that, can I just tell you that I got some new Teddy Swims on the way for you? Give me like 3 minutes. 3 more minutes and we'll get into Mr. Know-It-All, all right?

0: with it, but I think I'm getting ready to start buying Halloween stuff. It's 104.1 KRVE. Audie Rose, hey, with you.
1: They just started in the stores, like, breaking out some of the spooky stuff already.
2: Oh, my God.
1: Like,
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1: Yes! I was like, oh.
2: I saw that.
1: It is March time. Like, the witches have got together, everybody, and our time is now. Okay? I don't care if it's July. Our season is now. Okay?
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2: Hey, this is Sabrina Carpenter. 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

You know, no matter where he goes, he will forever be in our hearts, J.J. Watt. Why? Because, like, he just is always so connected, such a good person. When I tell you what he did over the weekend to make somebody's day, you're going to know the reason why we love him so much. It's coming up next. It's KBE.

0: If you creeping, just don't let me find out. 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
1: This is why we'll always love J.J. Watt. It's 104.1 KRBE. What's going on, love? Good afternoon. Audrey Rose hanging with you. So did you hear the story? It's been going viral where, you know, J.J. Watt with a lot of celebrities were in New York City. They were taking in the sights for the World Cup, for the finals. And so there was a guy that hopped on Twitter, and X. He basically was saying, like, how he was so mad at himself because he saw J.J. Watt in Greenwich Village at a local bar and was too shy to go up to him and say anything. And so he was tweeting about it. And well, guess what? Well, J.J. Watt saw the tweet. He was going back and forth with the guy on social media for a second. Was like, hey, man, well, are you still in the area? The guy was like, yeah, but I'm at a different bar now. Well, sure enough, a couple minutes later, J.J. Watt shows up to that bar, has drinks with the guy, and they even took, like, a whole photo and stuff together. So, I mean, you don't hear a lot of celebrities doing something like this. And I just feel like J.J. Watt's one of those guys where his heart is always there. It's always in it, you know? So, gotta appreciate him. Love him to death. We'll always love him. And as far as I'm concerned, he'll always be our favorite Texan, you know? It's KRBE.
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1: Okay, are you a huge Harry Styles fan? I know you are, right? You want to see him New York City, Madison Square Garden. Well, we're giving you another chance to get that done, love. 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Thanks to our friends at Shelfredo Credit Union. 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

See, Sombra's one of those artists where I listen to him and I think I need to be on a beach or I need to be near a pool. And if you're like your girl, you haven't had any pool time, we're going to make that happen for you, okay? The last few days of summer, we're going to survive it together by giving you a chance to go to the Omni Galleria chill poolside. We got your passes for you. Even got a chance for you to upgrade to an overnight stay. $425 today. It's good.

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1: Hey, welcome to Monday Vibes. Did you have a good weekend?
0: I did. You know what? I watched the World Cup with my friends out in Sugarland at the town square.
1: Oh, yeah.
0: It was a hot one. I forgot to wear sunscreen. Got a little...
1: I know. I was going to say, you look a little sun-kissed over there.
0: Got a little...
1: A little kiss.
0: Got a little color on me.
1: Just wait till he starts. Does your face really start to peel too when you get sunburns?
0: Do I look that like it's gonna peel?
1: I mean, I'm asking.
0: Is it that red?
1: Well, I mean, you're a little red. I'm just asking. And I don't really peel, so I've never had that experience.
0: Okay.
1: You know, my melanin over there, I don't know what that's like.
0: Yeah.
1: But can I say that I went to go see The Odyssey?
0: I did too.
1: Did you see it? Okay.
0: I saw it on Saturday.
1: That movie was phenomenal. If you haven't seen it, you need to go check it out.
0: It was good. Yeah. I saw it at Flicks Brew House out in La Sentara.
1: Yeah.
0: That was a very excellent film.
1: Yeah. It's a long one, but lock in for that.
0: Mm-hmm.
1: So it sounds like we had some busy weekends. Well, we got a lot to get into then.
0: We are about to have a fantastic Monday show, Audrey. I'm regenerated. I'm rejuvenated. I'm excited for the show.
1: Okay.
0: Let's get into it.
1: I got some jokes coming up, too, because it's my day for Carline Comedy.
0: I know.
1: Don't you worry.
0: I know. Every time you do the jokes, I got to make sure that I've dusted off.
1: No. You don't even need to touch that. You don't even need to touch
0: all
1: that.
0: All of my buttons are working. All of my good buttons are working.
1: He's such a little hater.
0: Yeah.
1: I got good jokes, everybody. Don't you worry.
0: Yeah. No, I'm not worried. I'm excited. We're going to get ready for it. You know how it works. We also got our daily debate locked in. And this is the start of a whole week of exciting giveaways because we're doing some fun stuff on the air.
1: Oh, that's right. Surviving Summer. Mm-hmm. It's Omni Galleria. So we're getting you poolside. And then we're going to see the girl who gets the grand prize for the day.
0: That's it. So we'll get you away from the kids because, like, you're probably fed up with dealing with their stuff.
1: Yeah.
0: So we'll get you poolside at the Omni today. And then if you're one of our qualifying winners, you can win the grand prize, which is an overnight stay at the Omni.
1: Yeah.
0: Real nice.
1: It'll be fancy. Fancy.
0: I know. Spend the night away from the kids. Survive summer. Get out of the heat. We'll do it all coming up on the show. 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
2: 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Unbeatable prices, traffic desk. 288 South Freeway, southbound at 59. There's a crash in the left lane. It'll cost you about 5 minutes from I-45. 610 West Loop, southbound at Woodway. A stalled vehicle blocks the right lane. You're backed up for an extra few minutes from I-10. It's a heavy truck, actually. 610 North Loop, westbound at North Main. A crash was just cleared away. Things are starting to unwind from 59. I'm Becca Parker with your KRBE traffic check.
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2: 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All right.
3: Okay, you ready?
2: I'm ready. Are you?
3: Here is my day. I'm ready, everybody. It's going to start off a good week, hopefully. Okay, Kevin, what kind of car does a sheep like to drive?
2: A sheep?
3: Yeah.
2: A Dodge Ram.
3: No. A Lamborghini. Okay.
2: Well, I mean, only the rich sheep can afford a Lamborghini. You know, us middle-class sheep, we drive around in Dodge Rams.
3: Yeah, I look at them. I'm like, wow, look at that lamb. Yeah. Okay. Why didn't the son go to college?
2: Uh-huh. I don't know why.
3: Because it already had a million degrees.
2: Million degrees.
3: I did that based on all the sun you got over the weekend.
2: Yeah.
3: Okay.
2: Right.
3: Okay. How about this one? Why couldn't the little boy go see the pirate movie? Yeah.
2: Because it was rated R.
3: Nom, nom, nom, nom, nom, nom, nom. Kevin, you little jerk.
2: What about yes, Audrey.
3: You jerk. How about this? Where do sheep go on vacation? Yeah. Stop looking at me like that. Are you going to?
2: I won't take it.
3: No. Go ahead, Kevin.
2: You go ahead. Give it the punchline.
3: Because they like to go to the Bahamas. You get this little look on your face when you're ready to eat my joke. It's so little devious.
2: I don't want to steal two
3: it's
2: in a row.
3: It's so devious. Yeah. Gosh. Okay, what instrument can you find in a bathroom?
2: In a bathroom?
3: Yeah.
2: A tub.
3: No. I mean, you're close, though. It's a tub of toothpaste.
2: A tub of toothpaste?
3: Yeah. More like a tuba, but whatever.
2: Yeah, a tuba toothpaste.
3: Yeah, I'll leave it like
2: that. A tuba toothpaste.
3: I really wanted to do the lamb joke, okay? I was really excited about it, and
2: I'll let you have it.
3: No, I was really excited to do my R. It was too late. You already knew it.
2: Part two of Car Line Comedy stars you. Call us at
3: 833-390-5723.
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What have you seen at a friend's home when you went to go visit that made you never want to go back ever again? We'll hear from you on 104.1 KRBE.

0: Hey, Fleck, you got a joke for us today?
1: Yeah, that's super funny, guy.
2: Kevin and Audrey's Carline Comedy.
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1: Real people. 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
3: Toll Road, yeah. All right. Give us your name. Give us your joke.
4: Kai.
3: What's your joke, Kai?
4: What did the baby corn say to the mama corn? Where's popcorn?
5: Very cute.
3: Love it.
5: Thank you, Kai.
3: It's Kevin and Audrey. Give us your name and give us your joke.
6: This is Vanessa.
5: Hey, Vanessa, what's the joke?
6: My joke is, why doesn't a number stay still? Because it's a Roman numeral.
3: Roam around. That's right. Love it.
6: Perfect.
3: Yes. It's Kevin and Audrey. Give us your name and give us your joke.
6: Aria.
3: What's your joke?
6: What did the blanket say to the mattress?
5: Yeah, tell us.
6: Don't worry, I got you covered.
3: Yeah.
5: I see what you did there, Aria.
3: Yeah, that's good.
5: That was cute.
6: Yeah.
3: Thank you, Aria.
6: Welcome. Bye.
5: Bye.
3: It's Kevin and Audrey. Give us your name and give us your joke.
7: It's John.
3: John! Happy Monday.
7: Happy Monday. What do you call a dog that swallowed a ring? Yeah.
3: Tell us.
7: A diamond in the rough.
5: Not bad, John. Not bad.
3: Diamond in the rough.
7: Poor Monday.
3: Yeah. Good Monday joke. Thank you, John.
7: Have a good one, guys.

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0: 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Kevin Quinn, Audrey Rose. Shaking off the weekend together as we move into Monday afternoon.
1: Uh-huh.
0: And today's Daily Debate, we're talking about the worst leftover foods

0: Okay, for me, that food is always, it's a salad now. Because I've been, well, now it's really a salad because everything going on. But I've been really,
1: yeah.
0: I'm really big about eating more salads when I go out to eat, like, big salads. And I've noticed that I'm like, that doesn't taste the same.
1: The trick to taking home a salad is getting the dressing on the side in the little, container.
0: But I like
1: dipping.
0: Oh, so that, okay. So not even mix it when I get my first plate. Like,
1: no.
0: Not even put my dressing on there, mix it up real good, and just go in on my salad. And I'm like, yeah, I'll take
1: Why
0: half
1: would
0: of that.
1: You get the dressing on the side if you're just going to mix it on the plate?
0: Well, because when
1: Let them do it in the kitchen.
0: Well, when I initially order it or so, some places just put your dressing on the side anyways, and then they let you put it all on there. Because sometimes I don't want too much dressing. Sometimes restaurants are a little heavy-handed with the dressing.
1: Uh-huh.
0: So I like to mix it myself.
1: You would like to see the 10 tablespoons of ranch dressing.
0: Ranch, what they're doing to me? I just like to put it on myself.
1: They're too heavy-handed. I want a gallon
0: like
1: and a half
0: it.
1: When
0: I
1: put it on there.
0: I like to do it myself. I like to do it myself, take half my salad, and call it good. It's just that if I'm going to take a salad home and eat like half of it, it's for me, that leftover, you got to eat it the same day. Or
1: get
0: else
1: the dressing on the side.
0: It's not good.
1: Dip, and then take a to-go dressing.
0: And then you've got the
1: unwilted lettuce because it hasn't been touched by dressing.
0: Aww.
1: That's the best way to keep the salad. Hey.
0: I guess.
1: Look at that. Almost. Kevin's pretty smart.
0: I spend all my time dipping my salad.
1: Oh, it's so effortful. To place the salad on your fork and dip into the cup and then put it in your mouth. It's a whole extra step.
0: It is, and it takes away from the experience. I don't want to be doing all that. Now, what's your food?
1: All right, the food that makes terrible leftovers, and I don't know anybody that could possibly dispute this, but sushi. You're going to take fresh fish out of the restaurant and try to put it in after it's been wrapped up in rice and seaweed.
0: I think the rolls would be okay. If you do like a California roll. Just do a California roll with just like the avocado and like the cucumber.
1: Okay.
0: I think that should be okay.
1: Okay. I can't believe you're saying this.
0: Why?
1: Hey, listen, I've got a strict rule.
0: A California
1: when
0: roll.
1: It comes to
0: just
1: sushi.
0: Don't do this actual seafood.
1: Here's the strict rule when it comes to sushi. It never leaves the restaurant. And I'm not eating it from a grocery store or a gas station.
0: What? You're not eating from a grocery...
1: Or a gas station.
0: Kevin, let me tell you, like, HEB has one of the best... They have some of the best sushi.
1: You got to watch them make it and eat it right there in front of them.
0: Are you kidding me?
1: You got to watch them make it and eat it right there in front of them. It's not leaving the restaurant. It's not leaving... No.
0: Grocery store, you're slipping, man. Some grocery stores have good sushi.
1: That may be well and good.
0: They do.
1: But you got to watch them make it.
0: Yeah.
1: And you got to eat it right there.
0: It's delicious.
1: Before you check out.
0: I'll still take I'll risk it for a California roll, though.
1: Yeah.
0: I'll eat that the next day.
1: This is why you haven't gotten Cyclospora, Audrey. Cyclospora, it can grow unchecked in your gut.
0: And I'll be just fine the next day.
2: Hi, good afternoon from the Bell Furniture Unbeat a Bell Prices Traffic Desk. 610 West Loop southbound at Woodway. Watch for a stalled heavy truck in the right lane. Your stop and go from I-10. Katy Freeway eastbound at Shepherd, you've got a crash in the right lane. There's some stop and go from Patterson Street. 59 Southwest Freeway southbound at Newcastle. A wreck takes out two right lanes. You're jammed up for about 5 minutes from Buffalo Speedway. I'm Becca Parker with your KRBE traffic check.
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20: Life is full of tough questions. Should you put ketchup on eggs? Is a hot dog a sandwich? We tackle the debates that matter 3 to 7 every afternoon with Kevin and Audrey. We settle nothing, argue everything. And if you love a good debate, follow me at DJ Kevin Quinn. I got takes hotter than Houston asphalt in August.

0: It's Kevin and Audrey, 104.1 KRBE. World Cup action happening this weekend. And I tell you what, man, I was out in the sun in Sugar Land watching the whole thing in the heat.
1: You're out there baking?
0: And what did you think? It's a game that seemed like it took forever. So much extra time, so much just nail biting. But finally, in the end, Spain pulled it off.
1: I was actually surprised Spain pulled it off because I really thought Argentina was going to have like back-to-back win. I was going for Messi.
0: Yeah.
1: But I will say this. I think like the Biebs, can we talk about like the halftime performance?
0: Because
1: I think the Biebs surprised me. I thought he was going to go up there and, I don't know, do what he did for Coachella and for the Grammys and not being that like interesting. And yeah, I think he was the only one singing live.
0: Everybody else seemed like they're, you know, kind of lip syncing.
1: Yeah.
0: Biebs pulls out an acoustic.
2: Curtains dancing in the sunrise.
1: He sounded amazing.
2: Baby's crawling on the floor.
0: You know what
1: yeah.
0: I think? I got to tell you something. I thought there was some people that were like saying, oh, what a vibe kill. What a mood. He was bringing the mood down.
1: And really?
0: I thought he did amazing. I thought I was at, like, I was in my feels.
1: I love
0: I started to tear up a little bit. I thought he did great.
1: I like the Ted Lasso was bringing him out there.
0: Ted Lasso, loved that.
1: I thought that was fun. But I'm really not going to lie, Kevin. My favorite part of the whole performance was probably the Muppets.
0: The Muppets were good. Yeah.
1: I wasn't
0: the Muppets
1: expecting
0: were great.
1: Them to come out there, Seven Nation Army,
0: uh-huh.
1: doing their thing. So that was
0: yeah.
1: pretty cool, too. So honestly, I was impressed with this. I thought it was pretty good.
0: I thought the whole thing was really good. And, you know, Shakira looked amazing. You know that woman is almost 50 years old.
1: Yeah.
0: And
1: she's
0: not paying her taxes, but she's good. She's doing something right.
1: She settled that. She's good now.
0: Okay.
1: Now she's legit.
0: Still.
1: Come for Shakira
0: She
1: like
0: looking
1: that.
0: Good. I'm telling you what. All right, let's play some Bieber on the radio right now. It's Kevin and Audrey at KRBE. Yeah.

0: Everybody's got a food that they think is going to keep, and then you realize it makes terrible leftovers. It's Kevin Quinn, Audrey Rose, 104.1 KRBE. What is that food for you? You discovered it. Maybe even recently. Yeah. Maybe it's in a to-go box in your refrigerator right now.
1: And you know you're not going to go back and eat that. You know you don't want to.
0: What is the food that makes a terrible, terrible leftover? We just talked to DJ Noel. He popped his head in here, and he's like, guys, I got to tell you something. Eggs. Eggs make terrible leftovers.
1: I know, and Kevin's face got so scrunched up. You're like, ugh, like you're thinking of a terrible
0: just
1: memory.
0: Imagining, like, going to Waffle House or something in the middle of the night, like, after you've been to the bar, and it's like a, like, you know, like a 2 a.m. Waffle House run,
1: and you're
0: like, I'm going to take the rest of these eggs home.
1: Yeah, no, don't do that to your
0: teeth. Don't ever do that.
1: You know, somebody on social media said, they said French fries.
0: You know what? French fries used to be the worst leftover food. And then air fryers changed the game.
1: Yeah, because they can have a second life now. If you have a good air fryer, French fries, tater tots, all that, mm-hmm. you can have a second life
0: yeah.
1: now.
0: Yeah.
1: Yeah.
0: French fries are no longer the horrible leftover item. You know what is really good?
1: Huh.
0: You know when you go to Outback and you got the loaded cheese fries?
1: Ooh, yeah.
0: Used to be you couldn't take those home because you put them in the microwave and they turn into a hot mess of just crap.
1: That too, and the cheese is overcooked yeah. and it just is, ugh.
0: Now, with an air fryer, oh, they get a second life of deliciousness. Yeah. Air fryer changed the game, baby.
1: Oh, my goodness.
0: Changed the game.
1: Another one that's on here is wings. Somebody said wings are not good leftover, which I'm like, I don't think they're that bad. Alfredo's on here, too.
0: Y'all need to go get air fryers because that's going to change your religion when it comes to leftovers.
1: Yeah.
0: Yeah. But I know what you mean. A microwave does not do any of those justice. When you do Alfredo in a microwave, it just turns it into an oily mess.
1: What?
0: Have you never done Alfredo in a microwave?
1: Look, you just got to know exactly when to take it out, okay? There's a certain time period you got to know when to take it out.
0: A little bit of it's cold still?
1: Yeah.
0: Yeah.
1: Yeah.
0: Okay.
1: And then you just blend it up a little bit.
0: You're going to eat it partially cold.
1: Look, you're starting to judge me like my husband does. Yeah. I'm one of these weirdos that likes cold food, so I'll still eat it. I'll eat it regardless, and I'll still enjoy it. Lukewarm is fine for me.
0: Okay.
1: It's fine. I'll still try it. Don't give me that nasty look.
0: Again.
1: Give me that nasty look.
0: Again. Audrey's got a strong constitution, ladies and gentlemen.
1: It's lukewarm. It's warm enough.
0: Yeah.
1: I think that's because in college, like, my microwave broke and I was too broke to buy a new one.
0: Right. So you just put it on the radiator and just heated it up that way.
1: And I live with eating cold food. So now, as an adult, I'm like, it's warm enough. It's fine.
0: It's warm enough.
1: I'll eat it.
0: It's room temperature. I set it out. It's long enough for the bacteria to grow. It's fine.
1: I'll just eat it.
0: Hey,
1: eat quickly.
0: Call us at 833-390-5723. Tell us what food, in your opinion, makes terrible leftovers. We want to hear from you. You could also text us to 37530. We would love to hear from you this afternoon. We're talking about this on Facebook and Instagram as well. It's Kevin and Audrey and 104.1 KRBE.

0: Man, we're playing Harry Styles. 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
1: Yeah, because they're like, oh, do you have the tickets? Can I go to Madison Square Garden? Is it now?
0: Yeah.
1: Is it now?
0: Yeah, I know. Everybody's excited. by the way, that's not what we're doing this week. Harry Styles' access to see him in Madison Square Gardens. That was a huge thing we were doing last week. This week, actually,
1: we're going outside.
0: We are going outside. We are actually taking it to Shell Federal Credit Union.
1: That's right.
0: Mm-hmm.
1: So, and guess who's going to be there?
0: That's me. So here's what you want to do. Listen, write this down because we're going to be in Pearland, 11391 Monroe Road, starting at 9 a.m. on Saturday.
1: Mm-hmm.
0: And you'll get a chance to step inside the money machine for more chances to win access to Harry Styles in New York.
1: Yeah, that's going to be huge. So
0: yeah.
1: Set your alarm right now. 9 a.m. to 11,
0: yeah.
1: We're going to mm-hmm. be out there, and only one winner.
0: One
1: grand prize winner.
0: Somebody who shows up out there in Pearland at Shell Federal Credit Union is going to win a trip to see Harry Styles in New York City.
1: Yeah.
0: So if you go out there,
1: mm-hmm.
0: you got a good shot at it.
1: Yeah, you do. And I feel like if you're pretty lucky, you know, just luck will be on your side. You got to practice your grabbing hands, you know. When
0: Audrey's
1: you're in the money
0: one of those people. She's
1: things.
0: Very optimistic. Yeah.
1: Yeah.
0: Audrey's very optimistic. You know what I would do if I were you is I wouldn't shower for a few days so you're sticky.
1: What the?
0: You know? So your skin is
1: are
0: real
1: you gonna
0: sticky.
1: Are you going to just put honey on your hands or something like
0: there
1: that?
0: There you go.
1: Or, you know, when we were kids, you used to put, like, glue on your hands.
0: Glue.
1: And try to peel it off.
0: Yeah.
1: What I would do is just,
0: that's
1: like,
0: it.
1: Go get the little glue stick,
0: mm-hmm.
1: put that on, and just
0: yeah.
1: get in there. Not that we're giving you ways to cheat or anything.
0: Right.
1: We're not condoning that.
0: Yeah, exactly. You'll be in the money machine, and that'll give you extra chances.
1: Yeah.
0: That's coming up. This Saturday,
1: yeah.
0: Shell Federal Credit Union in Pearland, 11391 Monroe Road. 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But I do hope to see you out there because I can't wait to send somebody to see Harry Styles in New York.

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0: Oh, we just might. We just might do right now.
1: It was 138 degrees outside when I walked into the KRBE Worldwide Broadcast Headquarters.
0: It was not.
1: That's the official. Yeah.
0: 138 degrees.
1: That's what David Tillman said on the TV. 138 degrees.
0: Not 138 out there. Are you kidding
1: me? That was the official temperature today.
0: Was that the feels like temperature?
1: No, it felt like 290. 138 degrees.
0: Crazy.
1: Yeah, that's the official temperature today. Don't listen to me. I'm just a jackwagon on the radio.
0: Yeah, I'm just throwing out numbers there. He's just trying to say it's hot.
1: It's hot. We want you to escape. We're going to give you a free pool day pass from the Omni Galleria Hotel and qualify you for a chance to win the daily grand prize, a one-night overnight hotel stay at the Omni Galleria. Listen, the best part of this is, you know, the kids are at home. Mm-hmm. They're crawling up and all over you and just completely making you nuts.
0: They're eating you out of food and foam right now. Your pantry's a little light.
1: This is what you need to do. You need to call us at 833-390-5723. We're going to give you an overnight stay to regain your sanity and survive the summer with the kids at home. Get yourself out of the house.
0: That's right.
1: And get away from the kids.
0: 833-390-5723. Let's go caller number 25.
1: Caller 25. We're going to give you some sanity back right now. It's Kevin and Audrey in KRBE. Just when.

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0: It's Kevin and Audrey. Who's this?
1: It's Diana.
2: Diana!
1: Oh, gosh.
0: Diana. Wow. Diana, do you have a new bathing suit this summer?
1: No, but I'm going to go get one.
0: You need
3: to
0: get one.
3: Yeah, you should, girl. Yeah. You should.
0: Treat yourself. We're going to get you a free day pass at the Omni Galleria Hotel. Their pool is amazing. And we're also going to qualify you for a chance to stay overnight at the Omni Galleria, which would be a really nice staycation. Do you have kids?
1: I have grandkids.
0: Grandkids.
3: Oh, well, this is still like a nice little getaway for you, Diana. Plus, you want to keep your phone near you because we got to pick the grand prize winner for this today here in a few minutes.
0: We're gonna be making a winner happen very, very soon. So listen, if you get an unknown number calling or a number you don't recognize, it could be Audrey and I calling to give you the great news. Not calling
1: that
0: to talk
1: awesome.
0: About your car's
3: warranty.
0: No. Congratulations.
1: That's so funny.

0: Hi, good afternoon from the Bell Furniture, Unbeatable Prices Traffic Desk, 610 West Loop Southbound at Woodway. You've got a stalled vehicle in the right lane. You're stop and go from I-10. Highway 225 westbound at Highway 146. There's a heavy truck accident across three left lanes. Avoid the area if you can. North Sam Houston Parkway eastbound at Gessner. There's some trouble off to the right shoulder. There's a backup from Fallbrook. I'm Becca Parker with your KRBE traffic check.
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8: 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We settle nothing, argue everything. And if you love a good debate, follow me at DJ Kevin Quinn. I got takes hotter than Houston asphalt in August.
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38: 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We appreciate you. 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

0: Yeah.
1: We've been tracking this whole story about the diarrhea parasite for a couple of days now. Last week was a particularly interesting set of developments when they said that it was Taco Bell by way of Taylor Farms lettuce.
0: That's right. So we've all been like riding leery of the lettuce, okay? Mm. Try to stay away from that.
1: And Audrey and I had to play a little game called
0: Burrito Roulette.
1: Woo. By the way, I ate the burrito on Friday with the lettuce in it. No ill effects whatsoever.
0: Look at Kevin. Kevin's like, I'm not scared.
1: Yeah. Now the government is walking back all of their whole finger pointing at the Taylor Farms people. They're like, you know what? False positive. It might not be Taylor Farms lettuce. These are the people that supply Taco Bell with lettuce.
0: So what do they think it is? If it's not the lettuce or it's not
1: Well, they say that it was a false positive and that no one that they've tested yet has actually been positive. So they don't know. They're walking back this whole thing. They don't know where everybody's getting the Hershey squirts from.
0: Now you're making me nervous again because now I can't trust anything. Now we can't say it's the lettuce. Now I feel like I can't eat any of this stuff.
1: Can you imagine being Taylor Farms or Taco Bell and having the FDA be like, oh yeah, we tested your stuff. It's contaminated. And then like a day later being like, just kidding. Our bad.
0: The damage is done.
1: The damage is done.
0: Yeah, the damage is done.
1: The FDA, someone's like, Gary, he saw two blue lines on the thing. It was supposed to be one blue line. It's like reading a pregnancy test, you know?
0: Awful.
1: Yeah.
0: It's supposed to be one.
1: Gary in the lab.
0: You just say it was very faint. It was very
1: Gary
0: faint
1: in the
0: line.
1: Lab thought he saw two blue lines on the test, and it was one blue line. And,
0: You know what? Our bad.
1: It's like testing for cyclospora at the FDA lab is like reading a clear blue easy. Sorry. Apologize, Taylor Farms. It was our bad. Huh. So anyway.
0: So now, have they said any other foods that they're investigating, or is it just...
1: Here's the statement. FDA and state partners continue to collect and analyze product samples. And as of July 19th, there are no confirmed positive sample results for products testing for cyclospora. Yeah, they don't have any leads.
0: So no leads.
1: No leads. But what I will tell you is, it ain't the lettuce going to Taco Bell.
0: So what that sounds like to me is Kevin will be stopping by Taco Bell again and feeling
1: fresh. Dig right in.
0: Look at you.
1: I had one on Friday. And I did get a little gassy, but I didn't. I didn't get the.
0: You don't equate that to
1: I didn't get the green apple splatters.
0: Be great. Great, Kevin. I'm glad that you're all good and you're going to continue to keep eating Taco Bell.
1: Yeah.
0: I'm just going to be cautious. I'm not eating anything. Okay, I'm going to wash everything and eat everything from a can.
1: Audrey's just going to have pizza from now on.
0: Yes, I am.

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0: appeared the same.
1: It's Kevin and Audrey spending Monday together with you as you make your way home from work or hang out in traffic. 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
2: And today we're talking all about food.
1: Yeah, what is the food that makes the worst leftovers? Someone slid into my DMs and said, restaurant hamburgers. And you're not wrong. The soggy buns, the wilted lettuce.
2: So true. And plus, have you noticed that sometimes meat doesn't taste as seasoned as it did the first time?
1: Yeah.
2: It doesn't have that first fresh feel.
1: But so, you know, most restaurants, most sit-down restaurants, they want to give you the value for the burger you're getting, and you get like that,
2: that $20 burger. It's huge.
1: It's enormous. You can only eat half in the restaurant. You take the other half home, and it's just like,
2: it's not as good.
1: Oh, no.
2: It's not as good.
1: That's never as good.
2: No. That's a good one, though.
1: 833-390-5723. What food is not good as leftovers?
3: Salad with salad dressing on it. It gets so slimy.
1: You're absolutely right. Yeah. Have you ever tried eating a leftover beet salad?
3: Beet salad?
1: Yeah, beet salad on its own at a restaurant can be good, really fresh. But there's a little bit of a dirty taste to it. It tastes like dirt. And then you get it home.
3: Gross.
1: Oh, yeah. You get it home the next day, and it looks like someone vomited in the to-go container. Because the beets are already, like, purple and dark, red.
2: No.
1: And they kind of sort of, like, leach water.
2: And you voluntarily put this in your mouth like it tastes like dirt?
1: I'm saying all you got to do is open the to-go container of the beet salad the next morning, and you're like, oh, this does not look like anything I want to eat. It looks like someone emptied their stomach contents into this thing.
3: That's so gross.
4: 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Anvita Bell Prices Traffic Desk. Highway 225 westbound at Highway 146. You've got a heavy truck accident blocking two left lanes. Be ready for more than a 10-minute slowdown. North Sam Houston Parkway eastbound at TC Jester. There's a crash in the left lane. 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

0: Kevin Naughtry. It's 104.1 KRBE. I feel like we're missing some details on this story, Audrey. I'm going to throw it out there.
1: Okay.
0: And I just want you to, like, tell me where this whole thing went wrong. This is a story of a guy who wouldn't come out of the porta potty. An employee at a portable toilet company in Kansas went to collect the porta potty, you know?
1: Uh-huh.
0: You know, they were going to put it up on the truck, take it to clean it, and then, you know,
1: and then
0: all
1: use
0: that.
1: Use it at a different spot, I'm sure.
0: Yeah.
1: Yeah.
0: The thing was locked, you know, from the inside, so someone was clearly in there. So he knocked on it, and he's like, hey, we're going to take it. We need to...
1: You need to hurry up, man.
0: Yeah. And there was somebody in there. So, but the person said, you know, it's occupied. So the guy said, okay, I'm going to come back in 10 minutes. The worker came back and 10 minutes later said, all right, you need to come out now. But the guy said inside, he said he was not coming out. So the worker was like frustrated. So he flagged down a cop who was nearby.
1: Okay.
0: The cop came over and told the guy to open the door. But the guy that was inside the porta potty said he couldn't reach the door.
1: Wait a minute.
0: So the cop and the worker forced the door to the porta potty open, and they didn't see anybody inside. There was no one in there. And that's when a head popped up from the toilet area.
1: Ew. Oh,
0: no. A head popped up.
1: Oh,
0: there was
1: no.
0: A person stuck inside.
1: Oh, no. Ah!
0: They had to call the fire department to come and cut the guy out. He was stuck inside the tank area of the porta potty.
1: Oh, that is nasty.
0: They asked him what he was doing. He said he went in there to retrieve a Mountain Dew bottle he dropped in there. And he'd been in there for 8 hours.
1: That's nuts. 8 hours stuck like that?
0: Stuck in the tank of a porta potty for 8 hours. And you'd think that, like, he would, like, call for help, or when he heard somebody, be like, oh my God, thank God you're here. Instead of, like, telling the guy, go away, I'm not ready to come out yet.
1: I have a lot of questions about this. Like, you would think, too, if he was really looking for the Mountain Dew bottle, like, wouldn't he be, like, stuck the opposite way, like...
0: Let me ask you a question.
1: In there?
0: Let me ask you a question.
1: Stuck the other way.
0: You either have to really like your Mountain Dew bottle, your Mountain Dew a lot, to go into a porta potty tank.
1: To go get it?
0: Yeah. When there's something else going on. And I'm feeling like that something else, Audrey Rose, is meth. That's my theory.
1: What?
0: I'm thinking this is all about meth.
1: Yo, he was on something to go digging that.

0: We've got Audrey to check in with in just the next couple of minutes for what's clogging our feed, all the stuff we should be paying attention to. What is important, Audrey, that we need to know in the next couple of minutes? Give us a tease.
1: Okay, so we are going to talk about our favorite J.J. Watt. Like,

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0: excuse you. You good?
1: Sorry.
0: You good?
1: Yeah. Burrito breath.
0: That happens sometimes. While you're not hugging the toilet. If you use Apple Music, well, your plans are all going up at least by like, looks like $1 to $3, maybe $4.
1: What?
0: Yeah.
1: $4?
0: Yeah. So, okay. Individual plans are just going to go up by $1 a month. So it'll be paying $11.99 instead of $10.99. The family plan's going up by $3. And I'm kind of annoyed with Apple because I know that means that the rest of their subscription prices are going to be going up too. They just haven't announced the rest of the changes. So be prepared, everybody.
1: That's actually a big jump.
0: Yeah. Now, other news. Can we talk about J.J. Watt and the fact that he made a fan's day over the weekend? Now, you know him and like all of the celebrities, I feel like, were in New York City for the World Cup. And a fan actually saw J.J. Watt in Greenwich Village at a bar and tweeted about being too nervous to go up to him and say hi or anything. So he tweeted about this, tagged J.J. Watt in it, and J.J. saw the tweet, was like, hey, man, are you still there? Guy was like, yeah, I'm around. And so J.J. actually made a whole point to come back there and meet the guy at another bar right down the road. They actually got a picture together. They were sharing, like, pints of beer and stuff. And I thought that was cool because you don't really see a lot of celebrities that do something like that.
1: J.J. Watt. That tracks for him and his personality.
0: He is. Right? He's one of those type of guys.
1: Right into his like whole thing.
0: You know that. Just like the fan that he went and put up in the post oak. What was the fan that was traveling from Germany? Freddie. And he ended up putting him up. So I just thought that was a cool story.
1: Uh-huh.
0: Now, you said you saw The Odyssey this weekend, yes?
1: I did.
0: Okay.
1: What a great film. I just think Christopher Nolan is an amazing, amazing director.
0: You
1: amazing
0: liked it better than Oppenheimer?
1: Maker. I did.
0: Yeah, me too. I just was curious because that movie like cleaned up at the box office. Globally, it made $264 million. Just here in the States, $139 million for its opening weekend.
1: I just thought it was stunning. Visually, it was so good.
0: Yep.
1: I mean, I just thought it was just fantastic.
0: Storytelling was there too. I really enjoyed it.
1: You know what I was surprised about? That it didn't out-earn Toy Story 5, which
0: for 2026, that's number one grossing movie so far.
1: Yeah.
0: You know what it is? It's because Toy Story 5 is the family movie.
1: Uh-huh.
0: You can bring the kids. We're going to see The Odyssey. This was not like bring the kids type
1: this
0: movie.
1: Definitely
0: nah.
1: not. But still, fantastic.
0: Still pretty good. Oh, and then last but not least, if you're a big Marvel fan, well, they finally gave us a first glimpse at Avengers Doomsday. So we finally could see Robert Downey Jr. as
1: Dr. Doom. Yeah.
0: So go check out that full trailer dropped today. That's what's clogging our feet.
2: Hi, good afternoon from the Bell Furniture Unbeatable Prices Traffic Desk. 610 North Loop westbound at Shepherd. An accident was cleared out of the way. There's still a 5-minute slowdown from Hirsch. 288 South Freeway southbound at Elgin Street. A wreck is out of the way. Things are still a bit slow from I-45. I-45 North Freeway southbound at I-10. You've got that road work at the exit ramp. I'm Becca Parker with your KRBE traffic check.
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0: Tomorrow, the best of the best Ruler Show with Eric right here in Houston. They are amazing, and they take the radio at 6 a.m., traveling all through the morning while you are traveling around Houston. And what are they bringing you in terms of glee, mirth,
1: and entertainment?
0: Yes.
1: Okay. So 7 a.m. and 9 a.m., we're doing Revenge tomorrow.
0: Revenge.
1: Abby is sick of her boss making rude comments about her body, and she wants to get some revenge on him.
0: I feel like involving HR would probably handle it, but I bet she's got something else in mind. Yeah.

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0: Kevin and Audrey, we're talking about the foods that make the worst leftovers. 833-390-5723.
1: Everybody on social media keeps saying Alfredo.
0: Alfredo, yeah. You know what? Alfredo gets oily. It that separates from the Parmesan, separates from the cheese.
1: It still tastes pretty good to me. I still eat it. The seasoning sets in there, and it's still pretty delicious.
0: I haven't figured out a good way to reheat the Alfredo and make it taste good without it just turning into an absolute trashy mess. 833-390-5723. Final words coming up next. What do you think about the food that makes the absolute worst leftovers?
2: So about the Alfredo, reheating it, add milk and mix it.
0: You know what? I haven't tried that. I think that might be an option.
1: See?
0: You add a little milk or cream, right? That might help.
1: Thicken the baby.
2: Mix.
0: Yeah. Yeah.
1: See?
0: And you found that works pretty consistently?
2: Yes. I love Alfredo, but I always have leftovers, so I had to figure it out.
0: Yeah. Okay. I'll give that a whirl next time.
1: You made me feel better.
0: I eat a lot of Alfredo too at restaurants, but you know they you know a single serving of Alfredo is like maybe a cup, and they always give you 10 pounds of it whenever you go to an Italian restaurant.
2: Yes.
0: They give you enough to feed like a family of 12.
2: Yes, always.
0: Which I'm grateful for, you know? I mean, you know, you go to Olive Garden for the never-ending pasta bowl or whatever, and it's like, holy

0: Kevin and Audrey are going to make you famous. Here's the final word with Kevin and Audrey.
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2: yeah.
1: 833-390-5723. What is a food that makes terrible leftovers?
3: Hey, Kevin and Audrey. I was going to agree with Kevin on that. You do the sushi, but as long as you eat it, like, right, just, like, the same day, it should be fine. But, like, a couple days later, it's like, yeah, no, I'm not going to even touch it.
4: So you'll take it out of the restaurant. Okay, so you're probably the kind of person that goes to a gas station and sees gas station sushi and says, I'll give this a try.
2: Why not?
3: No, I go to H-E-B for that.
4: All right, no. H-E-B, okay, grocery store sushi. I've tried that before, and it's pretty actually passable. But, you know, like, yes. I'm not going to an Exxon or a Shell station and buying sushi. That's a bridge too far.
3: Yeah, no, I'm not going to want to sit on the toilet all day.
2: Hi, good afternoon on the northwest side, 290 Northwest Freeway, westbound at Pinemont Drive. There's a stalled heavy truck in the right lane that's got you backed up a bit from Antoine. 610 North Loop westbound at Shepherd. A wreck was just cleared out of the way. There's still some stop and go from Hirsch. I-45 North Freeway, northbound at Parker. Watch for a stalled vehicle in the HOV lane. North Sam Houston Parkway, eastbound at Lee Road. A stalled vehicle is blocking the center lane. There's a 10-minute delay. I'm Becca Parker with your KRBE traffic check.
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0: Kevin and Audrey, it's 104.1 KRBE. All this week, we are getting you into the Omni Houston Galleria as part of a way to, survive the summer.
1: I know. It's these last couple weeks as we're winding down. And, a little poolside action would be nice.
0: Okay, so we got all of our qualifying winners. And we got to call one person to upgrade them from a day pass at the pool to an overnight stay at the Omni. So let's call one person. Here we go.
2: Hello?
0: Marcelo!
2: Yes.
0: It's Kevin and Audrey from KRBE calling you live on the radio to give you some really great news this afternoon.
1: Yeah.
2: What's that?
0: You won our grand prize today, an overnight stay at the Omni Galleria Hotel, my friend.
2: Damn.
1: So, the key is there. You better do something nice for your wife, Marcelo.
0: That's it, yeah.
1: Nice for the wife.
0: Yeah. Okay. Yeah, I hope she's the one you plan on taking with you.
2: When?
0: When? Like,
1: yeah. When is up to you, but you just have to stay, Marcelo.
0: Exactly. Well, he was playing, when he said when, he was exactly like, when, it depends on when the hotel stay is for, the who he's taking with him.
1: Oh. Yeah. Marcelo's trying to be in a doghouse.
0: Right, oh, Marcelo. No. Okay, listen, you go anytime you want, buddy. We're going to get you there. It's a beat the summer heat. You got a day at the pool at the Omni and an overnight stay there. Get away from the family. Get away from the kids. Enjoy and have fun on us from KRBE, okay?
2: Okay, thank you.

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1: Are you going to stop speeding? 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

0: Audrey Rose, you spent the last 4 hours in this studio with me. What was the highlight of the show here as you broadcast live here on 104.1 KRBE with your co-host Kevin Quinn?
1: I think it's probably the porta potty guy, because I have so many questions with that story.
0: Yeah, if you missed that one, guy was stuck in a porta potty for 8 hours. They came to clean up the porta potty, and the door was locked. When they busted him out, he was in the tank of the porta potty. He claimed he went into it looking for his Mountain Dew bottle. Ugh. Like, what? Bro,
1: I mean,
0: what?
1: Still, question. What? The fact that you were in there for 8 hours, and he told people to go away when they were knocking on the door.
0: Yeah.
1: So how many people did he say, go away?
0: No,
1: he could have been out of there a lot sooner.
0: I feel like we're missing some... some key details to this story that would really bring it all together. And I'm also feeling like there was some hardcore drugs involved.
1: Yeah.
0: That's the only thing that makes sense to me.
1: I don't know. Maybe that is what it was. I don't know.
0: Yeah.
1: But that story was just weird.
0: Mm-hmm.
1: What about you? What was your highlight?
0: I am puzzled, scratching my head, wondering where we're at now with this cyclospora thing. Because the FDA says... that it was a false positive when it came to the supplier that's given Taco Bell their lettuce.
1: Oh, and all the lettuce.
0: Yeah.
1: Yeah. This lettuce talk.
0: They're back at you know.
1: At square one.
0: Basically square one when it comes to figuring out where.
1: It's coming
0: the
1: from.
0: The diarrhea parasite is coming from. We don't know why everyone's butts are blowing out.
1: So has it made you a little bit more nervous to eat anything? Or are you still kind of just...
0: I'm going headlong into everything. Audrey.
1: Are you still really doing
0: yeah.
1: that? You're not even cautious. You're not even second-guessing anything you eat. You're just like, yeah, I get it.
0: I'm continuing to eat like the maniac that I always have been.
1: Oh, Kevin Quinn.
0: You know?
1: Oh, my goodness.
0: If it happens to me, I probably won't notice. Because my digestion has always been
1: no.
0: a real crapshoot.
1: You will 100%
0: literally.
1: Notice. No, you will 100% notice.
0: You think?
1: Oh, I know you will. Okay, I've been on Teams calls where you're like... I gotta know. I'll call you later.
0: That's
1: like,
0: my whole point.
1: You will notice.
0: Like, I always have the turkey trots. The green apple splatters are part of my, my weekly.
1: Well, we'll just know what happens that day. That day will be so terrible, he can't get out of bed. He's like, I can't get out of the toilet.
0: We're back tomorrow. It's Kevin and Audrey.
1: Bye.

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Now, these couples who have kids all went on a big family vacation together. Something happened in that house that has one mom ticked off at the other mom. Let's get her some help.